let's get the party started. See you at the bar, you was hardly talking. That's when I knew that your heart was scarring. Friends to lovers need a part to star in. Like, wait, babe, let me

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1: 94.3 WYBC, the rhythm of the city. Now in Connecticut news, work zone speed cameras have officially gone into effect as of yesterday. One location being on the I-95 interchange area in West Haven. Here's what you need to know. If you are speeding at 10 miles an hour or greater over the speed limit in a posted work zone, you'll receive a written warning in the mail. Your second violation will result in a $75 fine. Now, if you are traveling at 85 miles or higher, you will receive a $75 fine without warning. So again, make sure you slow it down and stop speeding, especially in those work zones. Listen, on the way, we have Lauryn Hill. Keep it right here.
2: It's Didi in the morning. And if you missed the show, there goes Jay Cruz. 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

0: That was Case with Happily Ever After on 94.3 WIBC, The Rhythm of the City. 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

do. Like the whip, rack it up, no assist. Maybe I ain't average. Wake up, need a zip, Hennessy, take a sip.

But I had enough. Now I'm really done. Is there so much more that you gave to me? So now I'm saving me. And I made my peace.

0: 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Now in national news, Carnival Cruise Line has announced a data breach impacting nearly 6 million people, in which certain travelers' personal information may have been leaked. According to Carnival, an unauthorized individual deceived an employee to gain access to a portion of the company's IT system. Now, while Carnival acted quickly to block the unauthorized user, some of the leaked personal information includes driver's license and passport numbers, phone numbers, addresses, and date of birth. So make sure you keep an eye on all of your accounts for any suspicious activity. Around the corner, we have Whitney Houston.
1: It's Didi in the morning. And if you missed the show, there goes Jay Cruz. He just walked into the studio. Well, he's been gone out of the studio. I mean, like, I'm trying to figure out what's going on out there.
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5: Yeah. Where else?
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0: 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Coming up, I have Beyonce, and at the top of the hour, you know we got your late night rhythms, right? 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

0: 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I'm here to take care of you and help you unwind from your long work day. And if you're working the late night shift, I'm here to help keep you company as well and help soothe you through your work shift. 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I have a classic from John B that I know you'll remember, so don't move. I'll be right back.
1: It's Didi in the morning, and if you missed the show, there goes J. Cruz. 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Well, he's been gone out of the studio. 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

0: Father's Day is just around the corner, and WYBC wants to know who the next dad of the year is. 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One deserving dad will win the ultimate Father's Day prize package, which includes two tickets to see Lionel Richie and Earth, Wind & Fire live in concert, dinner at Ricky D's Rib Shack in New Haven, gift cards to the Sports Center of Connecticut in Shelton, and a framed certificate. Good luck. Up next, I have Tim's, so don't move.
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0: Sisters, how y'all feel? 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

0: 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It is Late Night Rhythms. Now join me for brunch this Sunday. 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
0: Hey, also, I'll be damned if I let this week pass without getting this stress off my chest. 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

0: legend Marvin Gaye on 94.3 WYBC, the rhythm of the city. And wow, it is already 11:50. I enjoyed hanging with you so much. 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I hope you enjoyed that R&B along with our laughs and conversation. 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

0: 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No diggity, no doubt.
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0: We out, we out, ride. We out, we out.

0: goes Jay Cruz. He just walked into the studio. Well, he's been gone out of the studio. I mean, like, I'm trying to figure out what's going on out there.
1: Sorry, I was putting out a fire with my mom's life.
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0: Miracles J. Cruz. He just walked into the studio. Well, he's been gone out of the studio. I mean, late. I'm trying to figure out what's going on out there.
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2: Yeah.
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1: Not ideal.
2: What you want me to do it at home?
1: Not ideal. It's not ideal.
3: You actually think I'm going to do that during my lunch?
4: Hey, man, get ready because hump day, Wednesday. 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And look, we want to know about a high-value partner. 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
2: Yo.
1: Open up, man.
2: What do you want, man?
1: My girl just caught me.
2: You made her catch you?
1: I don't know how I let this happen.
2: But who?
1: The girl next door, you know?
2: Nah.
1: I don't know what to do.
2: Say it wasn't you.
1: All right.

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You know what I'm saying, baby?

0: It's Didi in the Morning. And if you missed the show... There goes Jay Cruz. He just walked into the studio. Well, he's been gone out of the studio on me late. And I'm trying to figure out what's going on out there.
1: Sorry, I was putting out a fire with my mom's life.
2: You got to handle personal business at work.
3: Nowhere else will you handle it at work. It's not ideal. You actually think I'm going to do that during my lunch?
4: Hey, man, get ready because hump day, Wednesday. 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
3: Ooh, now that's a good question. Plus, we're giving away more tickets for you to see Fetty Wap at the Hartford Healthcare Amphitheater. And we're going to put you on the guest list for the WYBC Summer Vibes Day Party at Club Van Dome. And one more thing, got to qualify you to live like WYBC VIP this summer.
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0: It's Dee Dee in the morning. And if you missed the show, there goes Jay Cruz. He just walked into the studio. Well, he's been gone out of the studio on me late. I'm trying to figure out what's going on out there.
1: Sorry, I was putting out a fire with my mom's life.
2: You got to handle personal business at work.
3: Where else will you handle it?
2: You're employed. What's when we do it at home?
1: Not ideal. It's not ideal.
3: You actually think I'm going to do that during my lunch?
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1976, out of the Bay Area, there was a song that was recorded by the father of contemporary gospel music, the legendary Edwin Hawkins. You see, it's one of my favorite songs, so I've asked my devotion family and some of my friends to help me pay tribute to the man that paved the way. So, Edwin, this is to you.

0: was J. Cruz. He just walked into the studio. Well, he's been gone out of the studio. I mean, like, I'm trying to figure out what's going on out there.
1: Sorry, I was putting out a fire with my mom's life.
2: You got to handle personal business at work.
3: Where else
2: will you handle it at?
3: You have to do it at work.
1: Not ideal.
2: What you want me to do it at? When we do it at home?
1: Not ideal. It's not ideal.
3: You actually think I'm going to do that during my lunch?
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0: Ooh, them sopranos struggling. 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Y'all got that last one though. 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
2: Hi, everybody. Good morning. Mostly sunny today, warmer, 78 shore, 83 inland. Tonight, mainly clear, 55. Tomorrow, mostly sunny, warm, 83 shore, 88 degrees inland. And then Friday, mostly sunny and hot, 86 at the shore, 92 degrees inland. Saturday, dry and bright to start, then increasing clouds, chance for showers late. Sunday looks a little damp and cooler with highs in the mid-70s.
0: 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Let's get a check on the roads with our latest WYBC traffic report.
3: There's northbound roadwork on 91 from exit 15 to exit 18 on Route 8. Northbound from exit 12 to exit 13, they're doing construction. Metro North is on or close with your New Haven traffic. I'm John Lynch.
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0: Good morning. It's Dee Dee in the morning and welcome to the show. It is Wednesday, June 3rd, 2026.
1: Hump, hump.
0: Yes, it is. Everybody is here. Jay Cruz, Trey Gene, comedian, J.J. Williamson.
1: Uh-huh.
0: All right, you guys, on this day, June 3rd, it is National Taylor's Day.
1: Taylor's?
0: Mm-hmm.
2: Shout out to
1: Taylor's the clothes. Okay. Yeah. I like you, my
0: clothes. What you think it was? The people with the last name Taylor?
1: Yeah, yeah. I was just thinking, the whole country of Taylor's, huh?
0: Mm-hmm. No.
3: Crazy. Mm-hmm. Yeah, I am.
0: No.
1: Crazy.
0: Taylor's. Okay.
1: Taylor.
0: Okay. All right. Yeah. It's Love Conquers All Day.
1: It does.
2: Mm-hmm. It does, yeah.
1: Do it.
2: Pessimistic.
1: Do it, though. Do it, conquer all.
2: Tell us, Trey.
0: What's wrong?
1: No.
0: Well, Trey, what conquers all?
1: I don't know. Not love, though. Love? It ain't love. I know that much. Once them ladies get mad at you, they be gone.
2: I know what conquers all.
1: they be gone. True.
0: Yeah, what, Cruz?
2: Artillery.
1: Damn. No.
0: Okay.
1: He just had to.
0: I don't know what happened here this morning. Let's keep it moving. National Simp Day.
4: Yep.
1: Oh. Go ahead.
2: Why, Trey?
1: Yeah. Go ahead.
2: Why, Trey?
1: Just keep it moving.
0: All right. It's National, let me see, it's Global Running Day.
1: Okay. That's a good one. Yeah. I like that one.
0: Everybody has a lot of run clubs now. Have y'all noticed that? There's a lot of run clubs all over the country now, which I think is so great, too. Folks need to get in shape, and I like it.
1: Awesome. They not getting in shape in them run clubs.
0: They
1: flirting.
0: Yes, they are.
1: They trying to love conquer all in them run clubs.
2: Running behind their favorite person.
0: It's a chance to meet somebody. Exactly. All right. All right, let's celebrate some birthdays. We do that. Here we go. All righty, let me see. Happy birthday. It goes out to the rapper Dave East.
1: Looking
0: like he could be related to Chris Brown. That's a handsome man.
1: Dave East.
0: Yeah, him and Chris Brown are from the same tribe.
1: If you described
0: Chris Brown, you would be describing Dave East. He just now put tattoos on his face.
1: He's also a very talented rapper. He's a very talented artist.
0: Mm.
1: Cut it out. Come on. See, you worry about the wrong thing.
0: All right.
1: Come on now.
0: And then happy birthday goes out to our former first lady, Jill Biden.
1: Hey. Mm-hmm. Okay. JB.
0: Yep. Jill Biden.
1: JB.
0: All right. Let's do this. We kick the show off with early morning memes. Here we go. Mine is pretty simple. Mine just says this. I would never be able to be a cop because what you mean we just found $20 million and I got to turn all this in?
1: Facts.
3: Damn.
0: Facts. No. I can't be a cop. Couldn't do it.
1: That'll be.
2: All right, y'all. If you're a dad, I'm a dad. If your kids are with you right now, you want to tell them a dad joke, feel free to use it.
1: Let's go, Cruz.
2: They might not like it. If a woman marries a man who already has a grandchildren, does she become an Instagram?
0: Okay. That's stupid.
1: Yeah, that was good.
0: Instagram.
1: Instantly,
2: your grandma.
0: All righty.
1: Okay.
0: Trey, what you got?
1: All right, I got one. Women be like, we used to talk. I'd be like, whoa, slow down, experiment 626. I don't know you. I don't know you,
2: baby. How dare you?
1: I don't know you.
2: He gave her a number.
1: Hell nah. All right, here we go. She mad because I used two of her weeds to get the cornbread out the oven. Stop tripping.
0: Her weeds.
1: To get the cornbread out the oven. Not her weeds.
3: They were thick.
2: They can take it.
0: All right.
1: Yeah, they can take it.
0: All righty. There it is. That's how we kick the show off with early morning memes. Coming up this morning, join in on our dope discussion. Can your partner be high value without money? Let's talk about that. Plus, JJ's getting a lot of off his chest this morning with his latest episode of
1: I'll Be Damned.
0: And we got more money for you inside our $1,000 minute game. So here we go. Get ready for a great day, y'all. Here we go. It's Wednesday, hump day, Dee Dee in the morning.
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6: There's northbound roadwork on 91 from exit 15 to exit 18. On Route 8, northbound from exit 12 to exit 13, they're doing construction. Metro North is on or close with your New Haven traffic. I'm John Lynch.
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0: and Didi in the morning, guys. Let me see. Jay Cruz is here, also Trey G. But comedian JJ, if I could get his name right.
1: It's just JJ. You starting to stutter like me now.
0: Yeah, I know. It's contagious.
1: You starting to stutter like me now.
0: All right. So you telling me you have the signs of what now?
1: These are signs, man, when you know it's time for people to leave your house.
0: Okay.
1: You done wore your welcome out.
2: Okay. Damn.
1: It's just a few times. It's just signs you need to leave. When the host start cleaning up.
2: Oh, y'all.
1: When they start cleaning up the house.
0: Uh-huh.
1: Hey.
3: You said host.
1: The host of the house. Yeah, the host. Yeah, the host of the house. When they start washing dishes, you see them wiping the counter, taking out the trash. Hey, get your keys.
0: Right.
1: Go crank your car off outside. Let's go and let that thing warm up. Now, look, if somebody start turning the TV off.
0: Oh, yeah.
1: It's time to ride.
0: Yeah.
1: They start turning the TV off.
0: The TV go off and the music?
1: And the music. Man, come on, now. It's time to go.
2: Come on,
1: time to ride out. Now, if you see their kids in their pajamas,
2: yeah.
1: Hey, bye-bye.
2: Yeah.
0: And especially with the pajamas with the feet in them.
1: Oh, my God. And then if that feet in them, you supposed to been gone.
2: Yeah, you've been there too long.
1: Feet in them, that means you want them to be gone by 7.
2: Thanks.
1: Again, these are just some signs. It's time for you to leave. All right. When somebody start mentioning what time they got to get up in the morning. I got a long day tomorrow.
2: Right.
1: Some folks still though. Well, let me finish this hand of spades. No, damn it.
2: Spades. Come on now.
1: It's time to ride out. Hey, when you see somebody put their bonnet on or their house shoes.
0: Uh-huh.
2: Yeah.
1: Hey, man, go on home.
0: Get out of there.
1: Go on, get out of there, man. Hey, look, if the dog falls asleep.
2: Yes.
1: If the dog falls asleep, man, you supposed to be gone.
2: Because
1: the dog got the most energy of all the people in the house. If the dog tired.
2: Yeah.
1: Now, if the dog on his back and all his legs up, man, if you don't
0: he's
1: get the
0: dead.
1: Hell up.
2: That's real.
1: He dead. Damn, don't say that.
0: Kill that thing. Yeah, you talking about he laying on his back with all his legs up. He ain't sleeping. He's dead.
1: He's dead.
0: You really overstayed your welcome.
1: Wait. Again, these are just signs you need to leave. If they start checking their phone every 30 seconds, every 30 now, you know that's one of the biggest hints of all time,
2: especially,
1: right there.
2: Especially if they not scrolling on Instagram, they just literally just opening it and closing it. They checking the time.
3: I'm gonna remind you how early I gotta get up. Man, I gotta get up at 3:30.
1: If you hear somebody in the house say, "Well, well,
2: 100%.
1: It's time to get on up.
2: Yeah,
1: it's time to get on out the house. Look, if the person who house you at, if they get up first and walk toward the front door,
0: yeah, oh, God. It's time to go. And you're standing by it.
1: Yeah. It's time to ride.
0: And listen, if I walk out there and I'm brushing my teeth, if I walk out in the living room and I'm brushing my teeth, time for you to go.
1: For real.
0: Yeah.
1: Here's another one. This will really let you know it's time to go. If they went in their room and came back yet.
0: Now, that's what I'm doing. I'll fall asleep on y'all in a minute.
1: Somebody come back in there. You know Dee Dee Ivory's in the bed.
2: Oh, girl, let's go then.
0: When you also know you overstay your welcome. If somebody comes out and goes, "You want to play? You want to play before you go?"
1: Right.
0: If you just volunteer the plate to a person,
1: come on now.
0: It's time to go.
1: It's time to go. If you see somebody in there yawning by 17 times, woo!
0: Uh-uh.
1: Come on now. If somebody get up and just stretch a little bit, hey, man, go on home.
0: Or if you just lay, if they lay on the couch, if they lay all the way down on the couch, it's time to go.
1: Oh, yeah. Hell yeah. If you hear somebody holler this, "You order your lift yet?"
2: Yeah.
1: "You order your lift yet?" Hey, that's a big.

0: You said you were going to stop somewhere before you go home.
1: Right. Reminding you what you
0: got
1: to do.
0: What you got to do. Remind you of what
2: you... Can you drop so-and-so off? Oh, my God.
0: I swear you said
2: that. Can you drop them off before they leave, before you leave?
0: They'd be like, hey, which way you say you were going? Let James get in the car with you.
2: Yeah, yeah.
0: Let James get in the car with you.
2: Yes.
3: James needs to leave.
0: He needs to leave. Yeah. Again, people, these are just some signs. It's time for you to leave.
2: I like it. Thank you very much, JJ. All right, it's Dee Dee in the morning.
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5: There's northbound roadwork on 91 from exit 15 to exit 18 on Route 8. Northbound from exit 12 to exit 13, they're doing construction. Metro North is on or close with your New Haven traffic. I'm John Lynch.
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0: All right, so good morning. It's Dee Dee in the morning, guys. It looks like we got a problem in the studio, Cruz. It's the OG versus the baby G. Uh-oh. I don't know what you want to call
1: baby
0: it.
1: Baby G, OG.
2: It's not the baby G.
0: That's the baby G over
3: okay.
0: there.
3: Okay, or the YG.
0: Yeah, okay, you're the YG. YG. You're not the baby G?
3: Still grown man.
0: I like it.
1: OG?
3: You ain't finna just do me like
1: that. Yeah. Tracy, you act like you still in the car seat.
3: Right. I got real bills.
1: Right. For real.
0: I'm in Texas right
1: real
0: now.
1: Don't you know that baby G votes?
0: That baby G does.
1: That baby G votes.
0: All right. What are y'all's names? You're the OG and the who?
3: The YG.
0: And the YG.
3: Yeah, all right.
0: You're not like the YN?
3: No.
0: You ain't the YN?
3: No.
0: You ain't that young?
3: It's a whole other conversation.
1: He got a job.
0: All right. What you two about to do, though? Let everybody know.
3: You know, we got into this debate, right, about baby making music in the studio.
0: Yep.
3: Dee Dee,
0: yes, we did.
3: You started to say that the YG generation doesn't have any kind of baby making music.
1: Right. Mm-hmm.
3: So me and JJ had a conversation, and we said, okay, well, why don't we do the YG generation versus the OG generation?
0: And the OG, we know they always got baby making music. They been had. They created baby
4: making. That was like a criteria.
1: It's because of us, OGs, is why y'all here.
0: Did you hear YG?
3: Wow. That's insane.
1: y'all the reason why y'all are here.
3: Okay, you know
1: so,
3: what?
1: You know, we had music that we could really make love to.
3: Right.
1: And we'll play some.

0: Wait, that's, okay. That's a good one.
1: You know what? I'm not mad at that one. Okay. But I do think my YG music is better because we'll turn the lights down. We'll cook a little something for our ladies.
0: Right.
1: And then she'll be walking into the apartment and she'll be playing something like this right here.
0: Ooh.
1: That's my type for Hitler.
2: All right, not that version.
1: Come on. Yeah.
0: I ain't gonna lie.
1: Come on.
2: I walk in the apartment, that's playing.
1: Come on, that's playing. You know you finna make a baby. 18 years.
3: Amen. He's at 18 years. Amen. Amen. Now, you know, when sometime, man, when you have a wonderful dinner, you in there and cleaned up the kitchen and everything, and you know your lady in there just getting out the shower, and next thing you know, she gonna hear this right here.
0: Oh, this is so smooth.
4: I would place at your feet.
3: Boy.
4: All that
0: this is like slow stroke.
1: That's a good one.
4: You've been so good to me.
2: What a great voice.
3: That's not Bill Kendrick.
4: If this
2: me too.
4: Were
2: but this is making
4: love.
1: Okay.
2: I'm going right to sleep.
1: Rose petals on the floor.
2: Okay.
1: Bed made up. Okay. Candles lit.
2: Right.
1: Walk her into the living room and then hear this song right here.
2: Okay, Dre. JJ, you were digging too far back in the crates.
1: Hey, cut it.
3: That's right.
1: Cut it.
2: He got crates.
3: The reason them crates is the reason, again, why y'all here. Yeah. And now, look, I got a bunch of crates. So I digged in one of them crates, and I came out with this one right here.
1: That's a cool one to dig out the crate.
3: Yeah.
1: But this one, I scrolled through my playlist and I said, you know what? What do I want to dedicate my time to? What can I give hours and hours to?
0: Oh, no.
5: I could do this for hours. Sit and talk to you for hours. I want to give you your flowers.
1: Come on. Cut it.
2: I'm making it.
1: It's baby making music right now.
3: I know one thing y'all ain't doing for hours and hours and hours, though. Maybe 15. I'll give you 20 minutes.
1: Shut up.
3: But I'll be damned you go for hours for hours. Ain't nobody got no back like that.
1: Shut up.
2: That's a young back.
3: That is a young back right there.
1: It's
3: now, y'all may have some issues, man. And, you know, y'all about to break up and go your separate ways. Mm-hmm. But damn it, when you get back together, you're gonna play this right here.

0: That one right there. So JJ actually recorded off the radio back in the
1: cut
0: day.
1: It out. Cut it out. Okay, this last one though. This last one. I'm gonna bring it a little bit. I'm gonna bring it a little bit nasty.
2: No.
0: That sheet working at Mac. That's a Nicki. That's a baby.
2: Slow motion.
1: That's Tootsie Roll.
3: Come on.
1: You know, I like it like that.
2: He's cheating.
0: You know what?
1: Come on. I'm playing with me.
0: That right there made me think about them shorts. You had it written on the back of them, too. All the names.
1: All the names. Spray painted. Come on now.
0: That's what that song made me think about.
2: That's
1: like,
2: not making
1: like
2: love,
1: JJ said, that's that.
0: Hit that one more time.
1: Yeah, for real.
0: I like it like that.
1: Come on.
2: Slow motion, baby.
1: Matter of fact, they love making music. That's just doing the nasty.
0: Yeah, it is. I think Trey won.
1: Okay, right. Ain't mad at that.
0: Ain't mad at that one. All right, y'all. It's Dee Dee in the morning.

0: All righty. Good morning. It's Dee Dee in the morning. Let's get right into our hot topics. Because it looks like somebody has responded to Jay-Z. You know, Jay-Z was on stage talking about everybody over the weekend, right?
1: Yeah.
0: Well, he said something about Jaguar, right?
2: He did.
0: Huh. She heard about it and she responded. We got to let you hear it. Here we go.
3: Hot topics.
4: That's the way I like it.
3: On Dee Dee in the morning.
0: 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All right, you guys, I don't know if you saw this, but they said there was a, and this is horrible, out of Bryan, Texas, a softball team banned after making monkey noises at an opposing pitcher.
5: During a May 9th matchup between Texas Charm and the Texas Terminators, Heather Lee, the mother of the Terminators pitcher, says her daughter was harassed in the second inning.
6: And it carried on through the entire rest of the game. My husband, who is in the dugout, we are not talking at the moment. He texts me and he's like, are they doing what I think they're doing?
7: What was happening on the field to resolve this or to make it stop?
6: Oh, nothing.
5: Head coach Louis Mata says he heard the monkey sounds too and took his concerns to the umpire.
8: He elected to not get involved and told us that unless the opposing team is verbally saying derogatory terms to any of our players, that he's not going to do anything about it.
5: South Texas State Director Shannon Gonzalez responded in a statement saying the team Texas Charm is banned from playing in USSSA tournaments.
9: And so should that referee who did nothing about
1: the umpire, yeah.
9: Yeah, the umpire. Oh, well, if they're not saying any words, those are words.
0: Yeah.
9: are actions. You know what they're doing.
0: Yeah.
9: Fire him, too.
0: Didn't they say that's a really big overseas, too, with soccer?
9: Yes.
0: Have y'all heard about that, where
9: yes.
0: the soccer players that are playing overseas and in Europe and stuff like that, they'll do that. They were throwing bananas and things like that at some of the black players.
10: There was a streamer by the name of Osho Speed that had went over to one of those like soccer events overseas, and it was a bunch of like stuff being thrown and names being called, all type of
0: stuff. It's horrible, y'all.
10: Yeah,
0: isn't this
10: all
0: horrible?
10: Type of stuff.
0: That's horrible, but these are kids, y'all. Yeah. These are kids.
10: And I've heard of pitchers being like razzed, you know, while they on the mound. Like they'll like make noises or they'll like, hey, swing better, you know what I'm saying? Stuff like that. But nothing like monkey noises. That's crossing the
0: circle. By the way, it's a little biracial girl. She's only 13 years old, they said.
1: Right.
0: 13 years old.
1: Yeah.
0: Hey, the other thing we got to talk about, Ice Cube, I guess. What did he say about Jay-Z?
9: Yeah, so he was asked about Jay-Z's and the Roots picnic and his freestyle and what he thought as a rapper, as an OG himself, what he thought about Jay-Z as an OG making that statement.
11: Yeah, I saw pieces of it. I don't know if I saw it all, but I think I saw, I guess, the pieces that's circulating the most. Whenever one of the greats step out, people gonna definitely give it a ear and give it a listen. And, you know, then it goes to the fans. You know, some people love it. You know, some people don't. But it don't matter. You know, what matters is he got it off his chest, said what he wanted to say and needed to say. He had the mic and did it the way he wanted to do it. So after that, everything else is noise.
10: Damn. Mm. Ice Cube done cooled out a lot. That wasn't a no Vaseline Ice Cube.
1: Yeah,
10: wasn't.
1: For real.
10: Well, he done chilled out. He got grandkids. Ice Cube got grandkids. I think so.
0: I think he does.
1: Yeah, he got grandkids. Yeah.
10: He talking like somebody granddaddy.
1: He sounded like he was holding one then.
0: On his hip. We had him last year. I was like.
1: He would change the diaper when he said that. I said, shut up.
10: That's the Are We There Yet Ice Cube.
1: Yeah, for real. Boy. Yeah. Yeah, that ain't straight out of Compton.
0: So everybody has something to say about Jay-Z, right? You know, we saw him perform and all the things he said about people.
1: Yo.
0: I heard Jaguar Wright. She said something.
10: She did. Yeah, Jaguar Wright. She's online now kind of responding back to old Jay-Z after the Roots Picnic performance. And she's using one of his songs kind of against him.
12: What the hell are you waiting for? Your downfall.
10: That's a clever switch up. That's a clever switch up.
0: Wait a minute.
1: Right.
0: No, Jaguar Wright did.
1: Well, she said she waiting on your downfall.
0: One more time.
12: What the hell are you waiting for? Your downfall.
1: Now, that was funny, though.
0: That girl's still trolling.
1: Yeah.
10: And I ain't heard from her in a while, neither.
0: I know it.
10: The internet was saying that, too. She been in my ear a little bit.
0: Oh, man. No, Jaguar Wright's like, I'm not scared.
10: Yeah.
0: She ain't scared of him, huh?
1: No. Nah.
10: I guess not. Didn't they send a cease and desist to her?
0: I think so.
1: But she said she waiting on Jay-Z's downfall. You gonna be waiting.
10: Seems like
1: you're gonna be waiting.
0: By the way, shouts out to Jay-Z and the hair. As I told you guys yesterday that Sacred had put Jay-Z up using their detangler spray.
1: Right.
0: You know they said it took 4 days to take his hair down?
10: Yeah, they took four days. Yeah, one of the stylists. Uh-huh. I think it was like two stylists that was working on his head is what they were saying, too.
0: That man sat there all day, went to sleep, woke up again. That's a long-ass time.
1: Do y'all think he should keep it like this?
0: I think he should keep that for at least rock it for a little while. I like this.
1: Especially if you finna drop an album or you finna start rapping again, keep that look. I like it.
9: It's how you reinvent yourself.
0: Coming up, we got $1,000 for you next. It's Dee Dee in the Morning.
2: 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Here's the latest WYBC traffic report.
3: There's northbound roadwork on 91 from exit 15 to exit 18 on Route 8. Northbound from exit 12 to exit 13, they're doing construction. Metro North is on or close with your New Haven traffic. I'm John Lynch.
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0: Good Wednesday morning to you. It's DD in the Morning. We're all here. J. Cruz, also hey. Comedian J.J. Williamson, but I'm looking for one person. There he is, Trey G. Trey, what's trending?
10: Hey, so what's trending, man? AMC Theaters, the movies are trending. They say AMC Theaters reports the highest May attendance since 2019. They say more than 25 million visitors flooded theaters across America. They wanted to see movies like Michael Jackson, yep. of course. They also wanted to see The Mandalorian that came out, The Devil Wears Prada 2, Super Mario Bros., Project Hail Mary, Backrooms. They say they made $75 million
0: all right.
10: at movie theaters.
0: Can I tell you, I want to say this. Shouts out to Backroom and another one. Do y'all realize that they said some of those movies were only made with like $5 and $10 million and Obsession. They were made by YouTube, yep. YouTubers?
9: The Backroom for sure.
0: Backroom,
9: yeah.
0: Obsession made by YouTubers. Yep. And they were saying now it's changing Hollywood.
10: Yep. And they're really good. I think the director of the Backrooms is literally 20 years old.
9: Little blonde kid. Yeah.
0: And I think that is so dope. So shouts out. Mm-hmm.
10: Shout out.
0: Right?
10: It's changing, man. Now. Industry's changing.
0: All right. Listen, coming up, we got the 5 things you need to know to start your day. It's Dee Dee in the Morning.

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1: 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So check out the latest WYBC forecast right now. 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
2: Hi, everybody. Good morning. Mostly sunny today, warmer, 78 shore, 83 inland. Tonight, mainly clear, 55. Tomorrow, mostly sunny, warm, 83 shore, 88 degrees inland. And then Friday, mostly sunny and hot, 86 at the shore, 92 degrees inland. Saturday, dry and bright to start, then increasing clouds, chance for showers late. Sunday looks a little damp and cooler with highs in the mid-70s.
0: I'm Daryl Huckabee with DD in the Morning. Here's the latest WYBC traffic report.
3: A little slow southbound on 95 right near Route 8. No major delays on the other roadways. 91 looks good. The Wilbacross Merritt Parkway is doing fine. No delays on the trains. Metro North is running on or close. With your New Haven traffic, I'm John Lynch.
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1: It's DD in the Morning on this hump day Wednesday. What's up, Huck? Good morning.
0: Hey, DD, good morning. Happy Wednesday back at you. Time to take a journey over the hump for the first time in the month of June. Now today we got a lot going on. It's a big day, especially for New York Knicks basketball fans. Game number one of the NBA Finals taking place tonight in San Antonio. So I'm inviting all my Knicks fans and non-Knicks fans as well to join me at the Hump Day Happy Hour at the Better Way Cafe, 124 Elm Street, West Haven. Kick things off at 6 o'clock and the game starts, I think, about 8:30. So we'll have the games on the big screen. So I'm calling all my Knicks fans to come out and let's spread those New York vibes. It's an Empire State of Mind tonight. Now, with that being said, today's date is June 3rd, and take a look at our national day calendar. It is National Egg Day. Now, everybody should know that eggs are healthy, good source of protein and vitamin D. Now, here's a few fun facts about eggs that you may or may not be aware of. About 100 billion eggs are produced every year by egg farmers. Average American consumes about 285 eggs a year. It's almost one a day. And this is something you may not know. Storing eggs upside down makes them last longer. There's a few fun facts about eggs, and let's hope sometime soon our government will act right and reduce the price of eggs and all other groceries. I'm just saying. All right, it's just after 6 o'clock, time to get into our words to wake up to, because I know somebody somewhere needs to hear this today. Here we go. You know, everything takes time, but the problem is most people want microwave results. They want to see success in 4 minutes, like putting a bag of popcorn in the microwave. Mm-mm, doesn't work like that. We're living in a slow-cooked world, and it's easy to give up when you don't see results immediately. So I'm here to remind you, got to stay patient, trust the process, and never, ever, ever quit. Let that sink in as you ease your way out of bed today. All right, Didi, time to take the journey over the hump. And today, we're going to start with a classic from an OG R&B singer who passed away yesterday at the age of 75. His name is Peebo Bryson. So in honor of Peebo, we're going to start today with one of his classics that's been remade by a number of artists. And when you hear it, you'll know what I'm talking about.

0: Good morning. It's Didi in the morning. All right, guys. Welcome to the show. Welcome. It is Wednesday, July 3rd, 2026.
1: Yeah.
2: July.
0: Shoot.
1: July 3rd.
0: You
1: moving fast.
3: Past that.
1: Yeah.
0: Happy 4th of July.
1: Yeah, for real.
0: No.
1: Hey, let me get that other half of that gummy.
0: My paper, I promise you, it says July 3rd. OMG. It is June 3rd, everyone. June 3rd, 2026. It's Didi in the morning. All right, let's get right to the five things you need to know.
4: Five, four,
5: three, two, number one.
6: The five things you need to know right now on Didi.
0: Clearly,
6: in the
0: one of the first things I need to know is the month of June.
2: Yeah.
1: June time.
2: Get you a calendar.
0: Yeah. All right, June 3rd, 2026. Real quick, I don't know if anybody saw this, but I said no. When I saw it yesterday, Clint Eastwood has retired at the age of 96.
2: He already retired.
0: He's retiring at the age of 96.
7: Oh, no, he just made a movie recently.
0: Yeah, he sure did. Yes. And they said now he's finally realized maybe it's time to get rid of it, call it a day. But at 96 years old, yep, the legendary director has now retired.
7: He should sit on that chair that he pulled out on a stage when he dissed Obama.
0: Oh, I was getting ready to say, I heard did I hear that he's racist at some point?
2: I felt like I've heard those conversations as well. Like, yeah.
0: I was like,
2: questionable things in his history.
0: Mm-hmm.
2: That's what it seemed like.
0: But he finally sitting down at 96.
2: It was a good run.
0: Yeah. It was a good, great run. What you mean good?
1: Yeah, amazing run. Well, ladies and gentlemen, y'all know it goes down tonight.
2: Yes.
1: Game one of the NBA Finals. Who y'all going with? We got the San Antonio Spurs, and we got the New York Knickerbockers going down.
2: Texas over everything.
1: I ain't mad at it. I'm going with the San Antonio Spurs as well, but I pray it be a great series, ladies and gentlemen. I would love for it to go seven. Man, and let me tell you, we made another little piece of history. Do y'all know this is the first time since 2017 that we actually having two black head coaches going against one another, man.
0: Nice.
1: So the head coach of the San Antonio Spurs, who is Mitch Johnson, he will be representing
0: Mitch.
1: Mitch. Mitch. You're going to make me turn that M to something else.
0: Stitch.
1: It's an early letter in the alphabets. I'm going to just say that. And my man Mike Brown representing the New York Knicks, man. Mm-hmm. So shout out to the black coaches, man. I hope it's a great series. Let's go.
2: Wow. Charlie.
7: All right, Charlie. This is an important story, a little sad, but it has to be said. Jury is finding the store owner, Ricky Chow, not guilty of the murder in the 2023 killing of 14-year-old Cyrus Carmack Belton. Y'all might remember this story of this situation that happened.
2: Yeah.
7: Sometimes the verdicts take years, and unfortunately, this is the verdict of this one. You go up to Shade Room. They got all the details in the story posted. Again, family and friends, our thoughts go out to the family.
2: Big face.
7: Rest in peace.
2: Big face. That was a baby, man.
7: Yeah, for sure.
2: Can we also talk about Peebo Bryson, legendary singer Peebo Bryson.
1: Yeah, I saw this.
2: Suffered a stroke at the age of 75. Now, the family did issue a statement about Peebo. They said at this time, the family requests privacy as they investigate or as they navigate this deeply personal moment together. The thoughts and prayers and of loved ones and friends are welcome and deeply appreciated. Is what the family said.
0: So how old is Peebo Bryson?
2: He's 75 years old.
0: They said he did all of the movies, like all the themes, so most of them for Disney movies.
1: I didn't know that.
0: Did we have one of his?

0: or something? What is this one from?
1: Land of Time.
0: That's the blue who?
2: Beauty and the Beast.
0: That's Beauty and the Beast. Okay. Yeah. Beauty and the Beast. Okay.
2: I never saw that movie.
0: You never did?
2: Never saw it. I was not a Disney kid.
0: Okay, hold on. Our producer, Tracy, is like, how dare you not have seen that movie?
3: It was one of like the first glorified like prestige animated movies that got nominated for an Oscar. Like for best movie, not anime movie. Just
0: look at her.
3: Movie.
0: Look at her. She's like, oh my God. That was the Disney princess over there, clearly.
4: I know one thing, you better not point that finger at me like no more.
5: And look at Trey. He doesn't care.
0: He doesn't. All right. Hey, listen, those right there are your five. We need somebody to play our $1,000 minute game. You answer 10 questions correctly, win the cash right now at 833. Talk to Didi.
4: That's 833-825-5233.
0: It's Didi in the morning.
6: I'm Daryl Huckabee with Didi in the morning. Here's the latest WYBC traffic report.
7: Here's some southbound delays on the Merritt Parkway heading into the Black Rock Turnpike. Route 8 slows southbound heading into 95. 95 slows southbound from exit 29 down through exit 19. Metro North is running on or close. With your New Haven traffic, I'm John Lynch.
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0: Good morning. It's Dee Dee in the morning. Guys, listen, we're going to get into our $1,000 minute game. We got us a contestant, but real quick, you know, they said 20% of us have broken up with someone because of this in our lifetime. We have broken up. Certainly you men would have 20% broken up with someone. Why?
1: Broken up with someone.
0: Over this one thing.
2: Took too long to give it up?
0: No.
1: You took too long to get ready?
0: No.
1: My goodness.
2: God, took too long to pick something to eat.
0: Why everything got to take too long?
1: Well, that's what we be asking. We be asking this.
0: Why y'all, wait, hold on a second. All y'all keep thinking it's taking something.
1: Took the words right out of our mouth.
3: Period.
0: Well, you guys won't know. Guess what they said? 20% of couples, people have broken up with someone because they cheered for a different NFL team.
1: That's
2: ridiculous.
1: Oh, I love it. I love it when she like another NFL team. Oh my goodness, I love it.
0: You want to fight?
1: Yeah, kind of, sorta. It just make him what?
2: It's playful.
0: Trey, as much as you sit on this radio and everybody be like, "Oh my God, Trey," so I'm starting to wonder if you toxic.
1: Oh Lord,
0: Trey like that he want to go back and forth. He wants to fight. Cheers for a different NFL team. He's excited.
1: Don't put that jacket on me now. Don't do that.
0: You like it though?
1: No, it makes
0: you like being stung with stun guns. You like you like women who kick doors. You like women who kidnap you in the middle of the night?
1: All right.
4: Trey like his windows bust.
1: No.
4: You know that's my girl now.
0: Yeah, he
4: look, the police come over there now. You ain't got to take her.
0: That's their love language.
4: That's their love language. Baby, on my way to come get you. I'm right behind you.
1: Stop.
0: Following the cop car. He likes that mess.
1: Stop.
0: He wanna argue.
1: Yeah, he wanna argue.
5: Don't take my argument away from me.
0: Oh my God.
6: Hey, Trey. Morning exclusive.
4: Hey, Trey will be following the squad car, blowing his horn at the light. Hey, I'm right here, baby. I'm right here.
0: I ain't leaving you.
1: Shut up.
0: All right. Good morning. Hi, Will. How are you?
7: Morning. How are you?
0: I'm doing all right, Will. We're doing all right. Will, they said that 20% of folks, especially men, have broken up with a girl because she cheered for a different NFL team. Would that be you?
7: That would not be me.
0: Yeah. You wouldn't break up with her. If she cheered for another team, you're okay with that?
7: I'm okay with that.
0: Yeah.
7: My wife is a Cowboy fan, so.
0: Oh.
7: I'm still with her.
0: Oh, what are you?
1: Still with her.
7: I'm a Chicago Bears fan.
0: Oh, you a Chicago Bears fan.
1: Bears fan. Okay.
4: That's a good rival.
1: Both of y'all miserable.
0: Yeah.
1: Shut up. You got your nerve.
0: No, you didn't. You got the Atlanta Falcon fan over there.
1: All
0: right. Hey, listen, Will, we're going to spin the wheel and good luck. All right, here we go.
6: DG.
8: All right. JJ from the SIP.
6: Trey G.
8: $20 bonus.
1: All right, Chicago Bears fan, I'm going to read you these 10 questions. If you don't know the answer, big dog, what you going to say?
7: Pass.
1: That's right.

0: We're going to spin the block, answer it again. Gots to go fast. No hesitation, okay?
1: Okay.
2: All right, let's get big this
0: bucks,
2: money.
0: Big bucks, no whammies. First question, are you a night owl or early bird?
1: Early bird.
0: What time do you typically go to bed?
1: 10 o'clock at night.
0: Which female athlete just announced she's coming out of retirement?
1: Serena Williams.
0: Uh-huh. Yeah. Daphne Joy is the baby mama of which rapper?
1: Pass.
0: Which state can you find the Grand Canyon?
1: Arizona.
0: There you go. How many The Carter albums has Lil Wayne released so far?
1: 2, 3, 4, 5.
0: Keep going.
1: 6, 7, 8, 9.
0: What was the fourth question that I asked you? Number four.
1: Number four, you asked me.
0: Pass.
3: Pass.
0: Pass. What was the what is Trey G's favorite food at a restaurant?
1: Hamburger. Ribs. Uh-huh. Chicken.
0: There we go. Yeah. What does YMCA stand for?
1: YMCA.
4: Oh man.
0: That's all right. That's all right.
4: Well, it looks like you got six.
2: Mm-hmm. Yep.
4: Six out of nine. Here's what you missed. You missed this one. Daphne Joy is the baby mama of which rapper? 50 Cent.
0: Yo.
4: What was the fourth question that Trey G asked? It was Daphne Joy is the baby mama of which rapper? And then you missed this one. What does YMCA stand for? Young Men's Christian Association. So.
2: I didn't know that.
3: I ain't gonna lie. Yeah, I ain't know that either.
4: You got 6 out of 10. You're gonna get $10 every correct answer. We added up at $60, but you spun the wheel and got an extra what? 20? What did he get?
0: What was the bonus?
4: Yeah. What did he get? 20? You got
1: $80.
4: Hey!
2: Stop playing, huh?
4: All right, Will, congratulations. Let everybody know the show that gave you a shot at that $1,000.
1: Didi in the morning.
2: Daryl Huckabee here with Didi in the morning. Let's get a check of the roads with our latest WYBC traffic report.
5: Southbound delays on 95 from exit 29 down through exit 17. The Merritt Parkway heavy southbound from Route 8 down to the Black Rock Turnpike. Metro North is on or close with your New Haven traffic. I'm John Lynch.
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0: Good morning. It's Dee Dee in the morning, and we are all here on a Tuesday. Let's get right to the hot topics, y'all. Here we go.
1: If you're talking about it, Dee Dee's talking about it. Hot topics on Dee Dee in the morning.
0: Did y'all notice that they found a drug tunnel? Anybody see this? They found a drug tunnel from Mexico to the United States. Take a listen.
2: Authorities say they've uncovered a major drug tunnel on the southern border. They say the nearly 900-foot tunnel runs from Tijuana, Mexico into San Diego, equipped with lights and ventilation 21 feet down. Investigators believe it was used as a trafficking center for weapons and explosives.
3: Mm. I heard they had AC down there. I heard they had a heating unit down there, man. I'm talking about these folks strictly with straight home improvement.
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5: 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Time to check our latest WYBC traffic report.
6: Southbound delays on 95 from exit 29 down through exit 17. The Merritt Parkway heavy southbound from Route 8 down to the Black Rock Turnpike. Metro North is on or close with your New Haven traffic. I'm John Lynch.
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0: Alrighty, so good morning. It's Dee Dee in the Morning. We are all here. There is Jay Cruz, also Trey G, comedian JJ Williamson. Let's get right to these hot topics, y'all.
3: Hot.
0: We have to. Okay, Damon Dash. Damon Dash then went totally silly, petty, jealous, scorched soul-ish. Like, let's get into it. Dame Dash has something to say about Jay-Z, and it is the silliest thing I've heard in a long time. Let's get into it. Here we go.
1: Hot topics.
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0: Before we get to that, let's talk first about the White House Correspondents' Dinner. Have you heard? It's now has been rescheduled for July. Take a listen.
19: The White House Correspondents' Dinner will now take place July 24th after the first one was abruptly canceled by a shooting. A gunman opened fire in a hallway nearby, sending people scrambling for cover in the ballroom. Secret Service agents quickly escorted President Trump and Vice President J.D. Vance to safety. Organizers have been working to ensure the next dinner has additional security protocols, and it's slated to be a smaller gathering.
20: Not smaller.
21: All I want to see take place in this new in the new dinner, man, make sure the people that was at that screening, the little metal detector when he first walked through there, I hope there's a whole new team. Because they were slow. They were slow getting their guns.
22: Absolutely.
21: They just let him go on through.
22: They fired five shots.
0: Yeah.
22: They couldn't hit him.
21: They need to let them go.
0: Yeah, I don't think they'll be there. They were part of a wonderful alleged setup. I don't think they'll be there.
21: Yeah.
22: Alleged setup.
0: Some people keep going. I'm going to say it again. It's a black man that shot at the president and he's alive.
20: Oh, gosh.
0: Okay. Hey. Like, come on. Think about it, people.
20: Yeah.
0: Think about it.
20: Sure, sure, sure.
0: Okay.
20: Sure, sure, sure.
0: All right. All right, let's move on. Corey Holcomb. Anybody hear about Corey Holcomb?
21: Yeah, my man, comedian Corey Holcomb. Man, everybody's still talking about Dr. Cheyenne Bryant. The controversy, is she really a doctor or is she not? Well, you know when...
22: She's hot
21: right now. But when Corey talk, man, people listen.
23: And we look at psychopath like it's a word one way, but a psychopath, the definition of a psychopath, she checks all the boxes. I encourage people to look up what a psychopath is. She checks a lot of the boxes for a psychopath. Nothing that she's done.
24: Right.
23: And she knows she was capping.
25: You also said she was a lesbian. Right?
23: That's out there too. I wish she would challenge me on that because I'm telling you, there's some people who used to be out here in the streets with her. And if I drop names, she'll probably just shut up.
20: Dang. She actually liked that post on Instagram.
0: Remember? Did she?
20: Yeah, she did.
0: I love it.
20: Yeah.
0: Okay. She's at home surfing Instagram right now, looking at everybody talk about her.
20: Shut up.
0: No, I mean, I'm just saying, is that what she do? You know, I liked her when she came in, and I asked her that, remember? And she even said to me, wow, I'm surprised you would ask me. She said most people didn't ask her that question about whether or not, you know, she was gay.
20: Right.
0: And she answered it.
20: Yeah.
0: But
20: she did.
0: I asked because I was curious. Everybody kept saying it. Everybody was asking her the question. So,
22: yeah.
0: I mean, everybody been talking about it, but nobody addressed it.
20: Right.
0: And so we need to try to find that clip. But that woman did address that.
20: Mm. Can I say this too? Corey Holcomb, he does seem to have a little bit more of a humble tone when it comes to how he's speaking nowadays, ain't it? Don't he seem like he a little bit more reserved?
0: A little bit.
20: Corey say, look, I got to shake back. I got to get back in the spotlight.
0: Now, wait, what did he get in trouble for again? Wait, remember, because he almost got canceled. What did Corey almost get canceled for?
20: Yeah.
22: He mugged that other comedian. Remember that footage caught them, all them comedians standing outside?
0: The
22: and
0: female.
22: He mugged her really hard.
21: Christine Payne. Yeah.
20: Okay. Hit a woman. Yeah.
0: That's right. All right. Yeah. Let's talk about Dame Dash. Dame Dash now is silly as hell.
20: Man, so the homie Dame Dash is making his rounds on podcasts after Jay-Z's Roots Picnic performance.
22: Not another podcast with Dame Dash.
20: Yeah, another one. And not only another one, but another one where he's talking about Jay-Z on this one. Now he's saying Jay-Z breath funky.
26: Jay's breath always used to stink because don't you hate when he's got bad breath and chew Big Red? It's just cinnamon doodle. I hope this is not still chewing Big Red with bad breath on that mic, because that mic must have been stinking. And then he dressed up like a mic. This is not the version, Jay, please. Make Jay great again. Yo, you gotta admit, when you saw the hair, you was laughing, bro. You knew this is gonna be funny. But hold on, who you think told? I wanna know who told him to do that. Mm-mm. And like how they put the wig on. Like don't you think they would have videotaped him cutting it off and a bit on the vid? No more Dookie Wick Jay. That new name is Dookie Wick. Pause.
22: Yo, when Jay made the comment about his teeth falling out in that rap, that hurt his feelings bad. He's hurt. He's hurt.
0: Well, yeah. I mean, no. Let's go back to when it really hurt his feelings. When they separated and then Dame has had money problems and Jay has continued to
22: ever
0: soar.
22: Since.
0: Let's just go right back to that. Facts. Okay?
20: Facts.
0: Go ahead.
20: And then on top of that, he said that he's embarrassed for Jay-Z getting up there on stage the way he was looking. It's almost as bad as walking around doing podcasts after being a billionaire.
22: Can't get his name out your mouth.
20: Yeah.
0: Come on. Thank you.
21: Hey, but I will give Dame a little proper being funny, because that was funny when he said Jay-Z was dressed up like a mic.
22: That one was that not was bad. That wasn't
21: that
22: bad.
21: Was a good one.
22: That wasn't bad.
21: That was a good one.
0: Okay.
21: That was a good one.
0: All right, listen. We'll talk more about it, because it seems that Jay-Z's hair has now become center of attention.
22: Yeah.
0: Everywhere I go, everywhere I look online, everybody's talking about this man's hair. We'll talk about that coming up and more. Also on the way, comedian J.J. Williamson has another edition of I'll Be Damned. That's on the way in $1,000. It's Dee Dee in the morning.

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2: Hi, everybody. Good morning. Mostly sunny today. Warmer, 78 shore, 83 inland. Tonight, mainly clear, 55. Tomorrow, mostly sunny, warm, 83 shore, 88 degrees inland. And then Friday, mostly sunny and hot, 86 at the shore, 92 degrees inland. Saturday, dry and bright to start, then increasing clouds, chance for showers late. Sunday looks a little damp and cooler with highs in the mid-70s.
0: 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Time to check our latest WYBC traffic report.
3: There's southbound delays on 95 from exit 30 down to exit 11. The Merritt Parkway is heavy southbound heading into the Black Rock Turnpike. Metro North is on or close with your New Haven traffic. I'm John Lynch.
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1: It's Didi in the Morning on a Wednesday. All right, Huck, it's just after 7 o'clock and time for our top news stories.
0: All right, Didi, here are the top trending headlines you need to know about here in New Haven, as well as throughout Connecticut and nationally on this hump day, Wednesday, June 3rd. Let's start in New Haven, where earlier this week, Board of Alders voted to institute a case-by-case waiver system to the city residency requirement that currently impacts appointed city officials. Those department heads across City Hall can now request permission from the Board of Alders to live outside of New Haven. In another headline out of the Elm City, the State Democratic Party panel has declined to order a redo of U.S. Representative Rosa DeLauro's endorsement vote, after finding that the flaws that occurred during the recent convention likely would not have changed the convention's outcome. The headline out of North Haven, voters there yesterday rejected the city's first budget proposal. Town and school district subsequently met with community members yesterday evening to present a new version of the budget, which cost taxpayers less than the rejected proposal, but came with significant cuts, especially in school staffing, and also includes a 4.5% tax increase. In the headline out of Cheshire, six correctional officers were injured earlier this week after an inmate attacked staff at Cheshire Correctional Institution. Now here's some good news for some Connecticut residents. Governor Ned Lamont announced yesterday that more than 97,000 Connecticut residents can anticipate a letter in the mail stating that their medical debt has been erased. This marks the fourth round of an initiative in partnership with the national nonprofit Undo Medical Debt. The headline that's trending statewide, Connecticut Department of Children and Families is trying to figure out how to keep more staff, especially with the potential wave of retirements expected next year. Concern comes as the agency continues to face scrutiny following a series of high-profile cases involving abused children. And finally, in national news, a new study shows unemployment rates among young workers is higher than before. Now, for details on these stories and everything trending today, check out my Facebook page, Huck on Air. Make sure you stay connected and stay informed.
1: All right, what's up and how you doing, Connecticut? 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

0: Hey, good morning. It's Dee Dee in the morning. We are all here. Jay Cruz also. There is Trey G, but comedian JJ Williamson. JJ, tell me what is going on right now. What you got?
1: Y'all know what time it is. It's time for another episode of I Be Damned. Brought to you by nobody. And y'all gonna stop disrespecting me. Y'all gonna sponsor I Be Damned. I'm gonna get y'all. I'm gonna figure it out. Just trust me. I Be Damned. We'll have a sponsor real soon. But until then, let's get right to it. Hey, look here. You ever go fishing? Man, you out there fishing with your son and your family and everything, and you throw that reel out there. Boy, you feel like you got a big fish on the hook. I mean, you struggling trying to get this thing in. You almost got them in. You see them jumping in the water. Damn it, that line break. I be damned. Damn, my dinner for the night just went back in that damn water.
2: Damn that line.
1: That damn fish got off that damn line, and then he gonna jump up and say, too late.
3: Oh, he said that?
1: He said, too late.
3: Oh, that's crazy. I hate them talking about
0: it. Oh, my God.
1: Matter of fact, he said, you got to be quicker than that.
3: Oh, he taunting me.
4: Cartoon Network.
1: Yeah, Cartoon Network. Oh, tickle me, Elmo.
0: Charlie Tuna.
4: Disney Channel.
1: Damn. Here's another one right here, man. Look, y'all been playing spades, man, and look, you behind real bad. This the last opportunity for you to get a Boston or set your opponent and everything. Right. So you need all the good cards to get dealt to you. Boy, yeah, when they get through dealing, man, you look at your card, you got one spade and nine hearts.
4: Oh, God.
1: I be damned. You ain't finna do nothing with that.
3: You're just going to sit there.
1: You're just going to sit there.
0: JJ, don't you love it? Everybody, when you have all them hearts, everybody always says this, somebody love you.
4: Somebody love you. To my fellow non-spades players, I'm assuming that this is bad.
1: This is very
3: terrible.
1: This is terrible.
0: Wait.
1: Hey, look.
0: Stop the show. Yeah. Stop. Hold on a second.
1: Yeah.
0: Stop.
1: Yeah. I'm going
0: to go. I'll be damned. You don't know how to play.
4: Ace? Yeah, I'm gonna take my black card out my wallet and give it to you.
1: Well, I be damn sure giving him. I'm talking about right now. Well, not only do you not don't know how to play spades, do you know how to deal?
4: I don't.
1: Oh my God.
4: I can't even keep scoring dominoes.
1: Oh, hell no. You know what?
4: I'm sorry.
1: You gonna cut your mic off.
4: Shut up.
1: Cut your mic off. Find you somebody else. We need some professionals on this show right here.
4: Shut up.
1: I be damn right there, man. Look here. Man, you ever had one of your family members call you and tell my, oh, you know what? My apartment not ready yet. It's not ready. It's not going to be ready until the 1st.
4: Yeah.
1: Can I stay with you until our apartment is ready? Keep in mind, it's not ready until the 1st. But it's the 1st of the month before that. So you got a whole month you trying to stay with me?
4: Damn.
1: With four damn kids? I be damned.
3: Oh, four kids? Nah.
1: You got four kids?
3: Be damn.
1: And then look, the baby named Luna.
4: Oh, no.
1: I be damned.
3: We don't need to stay over.
1: Y'all don't need to stay over? I be damned. We're going to do all that right there, man. I be damned. Now, you know what? Again, people, I've been trying to get me a sponsor for this I be damn segment, man. And you know what? I put out a song a couple of weeks ago. Well, you know what? That didn't work. So you know what I did? I did a remix.
4: Uh-oh.
1: I did a remix to I Be Damn. Let's go.
3: Maybe I'll record this.

0: took off.
1: I can't.
0: He took off.
2: I can't. I'll be down.
0: Oh God, oh God. Okay. All right.
2: I need you to sponsor. I'll be damned.
1: All right. Thank you, J.J. Williamson, for I'll Be Damned and that wonderful rendition of I'll Be Damned. All right. Please sponsor, please. All right. It's Dee Dee in the morning.
3: Daryl Huckabee here with Dee Dee in the morning. Let's get a check of the roads with our latest WYBC traffic report.
4: Southbound delays on the Merritt Parkway from exit 32 down to exit 10. 95 is slow southbound from exit 29 down through exit 5. Metro North is running on or close with your New Haven traffic. I'm John Lynch.
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1: Good morning, Quinnipiac and North Haven. You're waking up with Dee Dee in the morning. And Daryl Huckabee on 94.3 WYBC.

0: Cruz says that he needs to talk to us about some good news. He said there's so much good news going around the world. You know, all we get is we're bombarded with bad news, horrible story, people fighting with each other, people debating over somebody's hairstyle. we're getting into debates over who owns their masters. Guess what? There's some real news going around. Good news. What's wrong, JJ?
1: Hey, we even debating who's a doctor, who's not a doctor.
0: Right.
2: I ain't gonna lie to you. I done said Hormuz more than I done ever said Hormuz a day in my life.
0: Thank you.
3: And listen, sometimes, like Diddy was saying,
0: I saw a baby. Hey, Trey, I saw a baby named Hormuz. I was like, no, wait.
2: I ain't gonna lie, that's a good name, though.
1: Right.
4: I kinda like
1: but
4: it.
1: But is the baby stuck?
3: Is it stuck? It can't move.
1: All right.
3: Focus. All right, see, we have enough bad. Let's get some good in our life. I got some information that you might not be aware of.
1: Okay.
3: Did you know in Japan, scientists have achieved a major breakthrough and successfully removed an extra chromosome that could do away with Down syndrome?
2: Oh, wow.
3: Permanently.
2: They have some advancements. I heard they have I don't know if it's a pill or if it's a regimen that you can do. It basically has you grow back your teeth.
3: I saw that post the other day.
2: So a
3: third set of teeth almost.
2: Everybody who missing that side tooth might be able to get it back.
3: Look at Jesus.
1: Let me take that.
0: Please. Now that pill right there need to sell out.
2: Shut up.
3: It's going to. You know it is. All right, so here's another thing. This is cool. This happened in the U.S. So by the end of 2026, new eye drops are made to improve close-up vision for up to 10 hours.
2: Oh, wow.
3: So it's not permanent, but imagine a couple eye drops. Your eyes work really good up close things for 10 hours straight.
2: Imagine when the eye drops wear off and you driving.
0: Oh, no.
2: Hell no.
0: Imagine you got to put your glasses back on.
2: Oh, God.
3: All right. So check this one out. Scientists are creating a living structure made of beta cells that responds to glucose levels, a breakthrough that could one day eliminate the use for insulin and diabetes.
2: Okay, that's
3: like,
2: dope.
3: Totally getting rid of it. How many people you know suffer from diabetes?
2: Oh, yeah.
1: Yes.
3: Especially the black community. So that's a really dope one. I love that one. Check this one out. In Brazil, researchers are developing something, I can't name the word. It's a vaccine designed to block the effects of crack cocaine. The sensation, the addictive part of crack and cocaine, it blocks it so you can't get addicted to it.
2: I ain't gonna lie to you. People still on crack?
1: Yeah.
3: You know what? That's a really good question.
1: I ain't seen nobody on crack since New Jack City.
2: Nah, for real.
3: That's a really good point.
2: Now, you gonna pay for your sins, you know?
1: Just be calling me.
0: Y'all are horrible.
3: For the addiction implications, this is amazing, though, right? Somebody who's addicted, they can take
1: this. 100%.
3: In France, they have pretty much developed a synthetic heart.
2: Mm.
3: If somebody needed a heart transplant, you can't get it. They've developed one that they're saying in a couple of years is really going to be full-fledged working.
2: See, I don't know about this type of stuff. Just like in China, they developed that synthetic sun. You remember they came out with that video where it was like a sun that they had created and engineered? I don't know about this stuff, man.
3: So no synthetic. You couldn't get a heart. You wouldn't take a synthetic one if you needed to stay alive?
2: Hell nah. No. Turn me into iRobot.
1: Yeah.
3: Are you serious?
0: They'll control where you go, when you don't go.
2: Right.
0: When you
2: get it?
0: Nah.
2: Like, cut his TV off. Nah, it wouldn't do me like that.
3: Okay, and lastly, this is kind of dope. They're developing here in the next few years roads for fast walking people and slow walking people. Because you know it can cause you anxiety if you're walking behind somebody who's too slow and you want to, so there's going to be specifically two lanes for slower walking and faster walking people to help people with anxiety. You'll see those popping up here pretty soon. So there's some things, good news coming around the world so you can have something good to talk about.
1: I like it. Okay.
0: I don't know if it was good news, but it was just weird. We can call it weird news.
2: Weird news.
3: Okay.
0: I'll work on facts. Thank you for that, Cruz.
3: I'll focus on the good.
0: It's Dee Dee in the morning.
5: 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Here's what you can expect on your commute to work with our latest WYBC traffic report.
6: Southbound delays on the Merritt Parkway from exit 32 down to exit 10. 95 is slow southbound from exit 29 down through exit 5.

0: 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I'm John Lynch.
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0: on DD in the Morning.
1: All right, y'all, this right here is Zicky. Zicky, hit us up. Hey, girl.
2: Hey.
1: So you said you wanted to make somebody mad, huh?
2: Yes, I do.
1: Girl, who you want to make mad?
2: My aunt. I'm going to tell her cable people called me. But they going up on our cable.
1: Oh, you're going to tell her the cable people called you, and they're going up on her cable. All right.
2: Hello. Lois?
3: Huh?
2: Did you put me down for a reference for your cable?
3: No, hell no.
2: Well, they called me and said you were answering the phone, the lady on the phone.
3: Nobody ain't called me.
2: Lady on the phone. Hello?
4: Hello, Miss Lois.
3: Uh-huh.
4: Well, how are you doing today?
3: I'm doing fine, you?
4: I'm doing amazing. Now, this is Mr. Witherspoon. I'm just letting you know we're going up on your bill.
3: I say if you do, you can keep this under gun. I ain't finna pay no more.
4: Excuse me, ma'am. It's kind of hard for me to understand you. Do you have your teeth in your mouth?
3: I ain't got no damn false teeth. Can't you understand me?
4: Ooh, it was kind of hard, but I understand you now. I'm letting you know we're going up $42 a month.
3: I bet you're telling me the lie.
4: I'm just letting you know. I'm telling you the truth.
3: I'm paying $78 now. What you talking about? $46 more.
4: No, I didn't say $46. I said $42. Now, you can take $4 off that thing. You know what? You kind of getting a little nasty.
3: You here too, damn it, damn.
4: You know what? Look here, you old witch. You're getting a little nasty. You gon' pay.
3: Bro, you old slut if I'm a witch.
4: You know what? If I'm a slut, guess what? Your mama want to.
3: You gon' put my mother up in no motherfucking shit.
4: All right, whatever. Regardless, we gon' cut your cable.
3: Oh, see, hey, you cut it out. Well, I saved my motherfucking money anyway.
4: Nah, I don't think you understand. We gon' cut your cable out right now. You will not be able to watch regular TV.
3: How the you figuring out I paid for this month?
4: I mean, look here, regardless if you paid, we're going to cut your cable off. You ain't going to be able to watch none of them shows. Price is right. Let's make a deal. 1,000 Pyramid Game over.
3: Dude, come on over here.
4: Regardless, you too slow. If I did come over there, I ain't going to feel it. You too slow.
3: You live.
1: Lois.
3: What?
1: I got to talk to you, girl. You on the Mad Minute.
3: Oh,
1: it's a joke, Lois.
3: Well, man, don't wrap me up like this in the morning.
1: Yeah,
3: time.
1: Girl, I gotta tell you, I ain't heard that in forever, old sea hag.
3: Man, don't do me like this.
1: That's your niece. Zicky did you like that. Zicky did that.
3: Duck up for beat your ass.
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0: now, and I know y'all were liking that song, but we gotta get into some great hot topics right now, because academics, y'all, this man here, what does he have against Jay-Z? Oh, no, no. He has nothing against Jay-Z. They say he's just a super fan of Drake, ain't he?
1: Yeah, he got something for Drake.
0: Boy. Can we get into the hot? Yeah, let's get into the hot topics, y'all. Here we go.
2: If you're talking about it, Dee's talking about it. Hot Topics on Dee in the Morning.
0: Before we get into that whole conversation, let's please get into the conversation about Deion Sanders' son, Shador. Can we talk about this?
3: Man, prime time. Deion himself, you know, his son, Shador, is the quarterback for the Cleveland Browns. Man, he's been getting a lot of slack because he got drafted real late. But Deion let you know, hey, my son got paid.
4: I just had a kid that made the most money in the history of the NFL in sales. That one even includes Jersey. Y'all don't know that. That was another deal.
1: Yeah.
3: 17
0: million. How did he make the money?
1: It's not just from jerseys. They say it's trading cards, video games, and other collectibles is what they said.
5: And club appearances.
1: Yeah, they say it's all basically based off of like royalties and player marketing payments is what it is. So it's not just jerseys. Man. Yeah. Yeah. Jersey might be a whole nother number.
0: Big though. That is. I mean, I got to clap.
3: Yeah, you got to show him some love for that.
1: Yeah, 100%.
3: Yeah, for real.
0: Yeah.
3: That man got that money.
0: Didn't we watch that, though? Because Deion's children are just like him. I mean, they are marketing geniuses. They figured it out.
3: Yeah.
0: Doesn't one brother do something like that, has his own clothing line? I mean, you're seeing them do a lot of good stuff like that. Yeah.
1: And then they were also saying, too, that Shador, keep in mind, is a fifth-round pick doing this. And he just passed Tom Brady's record.
5: That part.
1: As well. So.
5: That part.
1: A lot happening for Shador.
0: Let's talk about academics, y'all. Let's talk about that.
1: Man, so I think me and you might go different ways on this one. Dee, I'm curious to hear your opinion on it, too. DJ Academics was shooting for his homeboy. My man. For his homeboy, Drake. He basically was saying, you know, now that Drake and Jay-Z are like back beefing with each other again. One of their royalties and one of their like catalogs is clearly worth more than the other.
6: Jay-Z's entire catalog is 8 million per day. Drake's entire catalog is 72 million. That's the point. If I had to tell you that this is giving you $8 per day and this gives you $72 per day, who do you think is worth f***ing more? It's clearly Drake. So this idea where Jay-Z takes 20 years to get his masters back, yet your masters is an 8 million a day masters versus Drake, that's 72 million a day. Drake catalog is 9 times more in streams it's bringing in per day. Is it hard to tell what's worth more?
3: I ain't know that.
1: I
0: mean, I get that and I hear that, but I also am hearing a person who, like, when's the last time Jay-Z dropped an album necessarily? Right. I mean, Jay-Z's been in the game so long. Right. We're talking about age difference. It's like, come on.
1: That's
0: you
1: good
0: know
1: point.
0: What I mean? Like,
5: and different eras
0: still,
5: too. Yeah.
0: We got us a billionaire. It's almost like stop everybody trying to compare the two, because I think there's no comparison. And I think sometimes you got to look at others and say some of them are the blueprint and some just can follow the blueprint and break it. I mean, it is what it is. You know, hey, I'm going to get out of this. I'm not in this one. I just feel like
5: no beef.
0: I'm out. But I did see something that Academics was talking about. Not owning your masters wasn't a flex or something like that. Did I hear that too?
1: Oh, I didn't hear him say that one. I'd like to know his logic on that, because I thought it was.
0: Yeah.
1: From what I've heard.
0: And by the way, this whole thing with Jay-Z and the hair and everything else, man, I'm watching people just debate that. Y'all seeing all of this? How everybody's debating everything the man has done? To me, the relevance is still there, though. I say, God dang it, you're still talking about it.
1: Wolves howling at the moon is what they used to say. Wolves howling at the moon. That's all it is.
3: They be trying to find the little sting, man. They talk about their hair, how he was dressed, how old he looked. They were even counting the belt loops, where the belt loop was on his pants. I'm like, come on, man. Stop looking at Jay like this.
1: Oh, Lord.
0: Now, did anybody see something with LeBron James releasing a statement talking about how him and Drake ain't friends and never were?
1: Oh, I ain't see him release a statement. He did post Jay-Z's freestyle.
5: Never were.
1: Yeah. Yeah.
0: Okay.
1: Yeah.
0: Well, I think, man, I'm going to say it's a statement, but he had something on his page. I'll let y'all see it and you tell me if you think it's real, because we got to get into that conversation later. And then finally, let's talk about Plies, y'all. Let's talk about him.
5: So a lot of people saw this Diddy and Daphne and that porn star video, right? Even my own brother called me talking about, you need to go watch it. Well, Plies saw it and he said he ain't that freaky.
7: It ain't no motherfucking way.
8: It ain't no way. You get naked to see another put horns in your mother
7: Bruh, ain't no mother doing. Go sit in the corner and watch it that you with. Tell another how much she love the baby. Bruh, I say, what kind of is this?
1: Aye.
0: Here he goes.
1: I knew it.
0: Tickle me Elmo.
1: I knew it.
0: Tickle me Elmo.
1: I knew it. Tickle me Elmo. Right.
0: Y'all agree with them?
5: Oh yeah. That's a whole nother level of freaky for me. You know, to each their own when it comes to sex work.
3: Yeah, it is. But Plyle's voice, you're right. That boy, that voice ain't like he got the longest string in his back.
1: Uh-uh. He does. Not the string.
0: All right. Hey, listen, everybody. Those are your hot topics coming up. The king of reality on the way. It's Dee Dee in the morning.
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9: Southbound delays on 91 heading into 95. 95 slows southbound by exit 44. Then it slows southbound from exit 30 to exit 5. The Merritt Parkway slows southbound from exit 34 down through exit 8. Route 8 has southbound delays heading into 95. Metro North is on or close with your New Haven traffic. I'm John Lynch.
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0: Good morning, Dee Dee in the morning on this, what is today, everybody? Is it Wednesday?
3: Wednesday on Hump Day.
0: Damn, I'm behind on time. Hey, real quick, I really am. By the way, let me shout out to everybody in Chicago. Today I'm going to the Obama New Museum. They're giving everybody a sneak peek, press sneak peek. So I will be doing that, and I'll tell you guys all about the, a lot of people say it's a monstrosity, but anyway, I'll let you guys see what's behind the doors of this new museum. But in the meantime, Trey G is here to tell us what is trending today. What you got?
1: Hey, so ASAP Rocky is trending. He's opening up about the whole incident of somebody shooting up their house. You know, him and Rihanna had a stalker basically that fired a automatic weapon at their home, not too long ago in Beverly Hills. Well, now he's opening up with Vibe magazine and saying that, you know, that was a really messed up situation. He said they robbed him of his peace and happiness at his home. He said, I don't want to be robbed of peace and joy with my family, is what ASAP was saying. So, yeah, pretty much Lisette Ortiz was the lady who fired the shot at their house. I mean, I think she still like has like ongoing litigation going on. So we'll see how it play out. But he's speaking out about it.
0: Dang.
1: Yeah.
0: By the way, somebody just ran it down. I didn't know that Rihanna used to mess around also with Travis Scott.
1: Oh, I never heard that.
0: All right, that's another story. Yeah, they were saying that, I guess they...
5: Where'd you get that tidbit?
0: Oh, I swear.
1: Who is these insiders that you know? I'll tell you. What the hell?
0: Like, I found this. We'll have to have that conversation because I did not know. And isn't ASAP accused of Travis and them stealing each other's looks?
1: Okay.
0: Anyway, we'll get into that another time. Hey, on the way, everybody, the king of reality TV, Carlos King, is going to join us, one of the producers from the original producers of Real Housewives of Atlanta. He's on the way. It's Dee Dee in the morning.

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2: Hi, everybody. Good morning. Mostly sunny today, warmer, 78 shore, 83 inland. Tonight, mainly clear, 55. Tomorrow, mostly sunny, warm, 83 shore, 88 degrees inland. And then Friday, mostly sunny and hot, 86 at the shore, 92 degrees inland. Saturday, dry and bright to start, then increasing clouds, chance for showers late. Sunday looks a little damp and cooler with highs in the mid-70s.
0: 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Here's the latest WYBC traffic report.
3: Southbound delays on Route 8 heading into exit 12. More southbound delays heading into 95. 91 slows southbound into 95. 95 has delays both ways at exit 44. Southbound delays from exit 32 down to exit 5. There's delays on the Merritt Parkway southbound from Route 8 down past Route 7. Metro North is on or close with your New Haven traffic. I'm John Lynch.
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1: It's DD in the Morning on this hump day Wednesday. All right, so Daryl Huckabee is standing by. What's up, Huck?
0: Hey, DD, what's happening? It's just after 8 o'clock. Now, all last month, we qualified you for a trip for two to Miami to check out Chris Brown and Usher live in concert at the Hard Rock Stadium. I got a shout out and show love to Brittany Jenkins. She is our grand prize winner. We're going to take care of her airfare, her hotel accommodations in Miami, and of course, two tickets for the show. So shout out once again to Brittany Jenkins going to Miami on us. Check out Chris Brown and Usher at the Hard Rock Stadium. Now, you know, DD, the winning never stops. So right now, look for call number 9 at 203-562-9430. 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Oh, don't forget to grab your family and friends after work and pull up to the WYBC Hump Day Happy Hour that I host at a Better Way Cafe. Tonight we're going to be showing the Knicks-Spurs game, so we're going to turn it into a New York Knicks watch party.

let's get the party started. See you at the bar, you was hardly talking. That's when I knew that your heart was scarring. Friends to lovers need a part to star in. Like, wait, babe, let me

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3: Hi, my name is Tasha. 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
2: Tasha, you are called number 9. 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
1: Good morning. It's Didi in the morning, and everybody is here. There is J. Cruz, also Trey G, and comedian J.J. Williamson. Yep. Let's have a conversation about something. You know, our producer Tracy and I and Breeze, we've got into a big debate about a high value partner because, you know, remember everybody comes talking about that, like high value. Everybody talks about who's high value, who's low value and this and that. What's high value to you guys? What's a high value partner? Look at Trey. I know you know Trey.
4: What's high value? I think that's different for everybody. Yeah. It looks different for everybody.
1: Yeah, but for you?
4: Yeah, for me personally, high value is somebody that adds and not subtracts.
2: I think, perfect.
4: Yeah.
2: Answer.
4: I think somebody who adds and not subtracts. I think, in every sense of that, you know, saying too, they are considerate. They are compassionate. They are nurturing. You know what I'm saying? I think.
1: I love the way you say,
4: thoughtful.
1: Yeah, I like that. You say,
4: Yeah.
5: It's something about that,
1: It's the way you say it.
5: I don't even know what the first letter on that one is.
1: Yeah, I don't know how to spell it, huh?
4: Don't entertain it. Cause she be trying to make fun of me on the cool, and I don't like that.
1: Look at Jake.
4: See?
5: What's the first letter?
4: See?
1: All right. But I like that. I like your
4: somebody
1: definition.
4: Somebody who's thoughtful. I think it's stuff that money can't buy.
1: All right. What about you, Cruz? High value.
6: A person with unwavering morals.
5: Damn, you ain't got to go that deep.
6: It's true, though.
1: Unwavering morals.
6: Because I look at Amanda Panda and I say all the time, if I leave this earth, I know I left my kids with somebody who would not break when it comes to morals.
4: Yeah, it's real.
6: So that's it.
1: Take
4: care of
6: the baby. It's a tough world.
1: So you realize you have a high value woman at home.
6: Absolutely.
1: 100%. You think she thinks you're high value?
6: Why would she be with me if I wasn't? No, she hasn't worked a day in her life. My kids need for nothing. I just told you earlier, everything I do in my life, on the show, I'm an egomaniac, but in my life at home, I put them first always.
4: Come on. He say at home, I'm a problem solver. Yeah. Problem solver.
5: I don't know. Somebody don't stress me out, man. You know, somebody that's gonna, bring some more smiles to the.
4: Damn.
5: Hold on, playboy.
4: Damn.
5: Don't stress me out now.
4: He said, we done with you.
5: Yeah.
4: My bad. Let me get mine off.
5: Yeah, let me go get mine.
1: Be quiet.
5: Yeah. Cause we're gonna be going to break soon, so let me go say something. Let me go get a little cola in. Cause that's all y'all left me was a little cola. Let me get my little snippet in real quick.
1: Okay, so go ahead, JJ.
5: Hey, good Lord, man.
1: Go ahead.
5: Somebody bring a smile to your face, man. You know, somebody that's going to bring something to the table that you may be lacking. I may be lacking something. I need somebody else to bring it to the table, that what I need for my life.
1: So you guys don't think that a high-value person involves any money whatsoever? A person doesn't have to have money to be considered high-value?
4: No. Like a diploma or money or like a good job, a title. I don't feel like those things make you high value.
1: You
4: to
1: don't?
4: Me. Not to me.
1: I do.
4: You do? Uh-huh.
6: Second most important is looks.
1: I'm sorry?
6: Second looks. Most important has to be looks.
1: And that makes you high value?
6: Yes,
1: your looks?
6: To you, and beauty's in the eye of the beholder.
1: Wait,
6: you have to be attracted to that person.
1: Being a high value person requires you to have looks.
6: And the beauty is the eye of the beholder. Be attractive to somebody.
1: All right.
4: You on your own that one,
6: bro. No, looks, not looks, all just looks. Oh, that's a beautiful person. I'm just saying, you need to have looks, right?
1: Mm-mm.
6: Yes, you do.
1: All right.
5: Like my friend right now, man, she has escalated my life to the top tier, man.
1: So she's high value to you.
5: She's very high value, and she don't have to bring a quarter. So it'd be nice to have a dime, though.
4: You think that somebody that has those things, like that has maybe a good job title or degree, things like that, they would be considered high value in your opinion?
1: I think you need all of it, but I do believe there's some, there's a part of that. High value and how they take care of themselves and how they can take care of you.
4: I can understand.
1: That's a high value person in me. How they take care of themselves, how they've elevated themselves in life, how they have achieved certain things, how they, I mean, there's a lot to it. So I'm curious about this thing, everybody.
4: Interesting.
1: Can your partner be high value without money?
4: Ooh.
1: And how?
4: High value
1: without money.
6: Without
1: and
6: money.
1: How? That's what we want to know. Can your, can your partner be high value? You think they're high value without money? And how is that? How is that possible?
4: I say yes.
1: Okay. And you tell me how it's possible if they're high value without money. You guys let me know right now. 833, talk to Dee Dee.
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1: It's Dee Dee in the morning.
8: I'm Daryl Huckabee with Dee Dee in the morning. Here's the latest WYBC traffic report.
9: It's slow on 95 both ways at exit 44. Southbound delays from exit 32 down through exit 5. The Merritt Parkway is slow southbound from exit 34 down through exit 8. Route 8 has southbound delays heading into exit 12. Southbound delays heading into 95. Metro North is on or close with your New Haven traffic. I'm John Lynch.
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1: Good morning, Long Wharf and Brookside. You're waking up with Dee Dee in the morning. And Daryl Huckabee on 94.3 WYBC.

0: in the morning. You guys, let's have a conversation about a high-value partner. The definition of a high-value partner, is it somebody with financial stability? Some people say that's what it is. Financial stability is high value. Some people believe that. And if you don't, can your partner be high value without money?
1: Yes.
2: Yes.
1: Mm-hmm. Absolutely.
2: Absolutely.
0: Hey, Keith.
3: So, yeah, most definitely your partner can be high value without having any money because, you know, knowledge is a lot of power.
0: And,
3: you
0: know, yes.
3: If your partner can have knowledge and everything like that, they can put you on game on a lot of things. You know what I'm saying?
0: Now, hold on a second, Steve/Keith. Keith, but for real, are you guys going to take, as a man, you're really going to take that knowledge from that woman? Because, you know, my God, some of y'all don't want to hear nothing from a woman.
1: Dang.
3: Yeah, of course, bro. You know what I'm saying? We just have to sit here and listen. You know what I'm saying? I mean, that's just how human nature, you know, we all learn and, you know what I'm saying? We all have to evolve as a person and as a human being.
0: Are you in a relationship?
3: Learn from each other.
0: Keith,
3: I'm in a marriage.
0: You're married? How long have y'all been married?
3: We've been married for 3 years. Mm-hmm. Two to 3 years, and then been together for 6 years. We just had an anniversary a couple of days ago. So shout out to my wife, Sade. I love you so much.
0: Oh, beautiful. She's a high value woman, huh?
1: See there.
3: Yeah, most definitely high value woman. You know, and she definitely appreciates everything I do, and I appreciate everything that she does.
0: Oh, that's beautiful. What's up, man. I love that. All right. Congrats on the marriage and everything. I'm glad y'all do well. Thank you very much, sir. Hey, good morning. Hi, who's this?
4: This is Keith.
0: Hey, Keith. Keith, listen, I just had another Keith. Keith's a popular name today.
2: Yeah, ain't lying.
0: Anyways, hey, listen, Keith, high value partner. Some people say high value is somebody with financial stability. Can your partner be high value without money?
4: I think from a man's point of view, yes. I mean, they can definitely be without money because man doesn't look for a woman that has money.
0: Mm.
4: But from a woman's perspective, she's looking for more stability.
1: That's a good point.
0: Okay, so what is high value to you? If it's not money in a woman, and men don't look for women with money, you said. If it's not money.
4: Sort of like Trey G, you know, just inner peace and just, you know, bring something with you, not take away from what I already have.
0: Mm-hmm. Okay. Yeah, right,
1: a multiplier.
0: Right. A multiplier.
1: He said a multiplier. Yeah,
0: right, sure. Thank you. Thank you for that. I like that. Hold on a second. Here is Erica. Erica, what do you think? High value partner. Can your partner be high value without money?
5: Absolutely, yes.
0: Mm-hmm. And how? In which way?
5: A person could be high value without money is through their mindset.
0: Mm-hmm.
5: You know, their character, their wisdom, their integrity, their work ethic, emotional intelligence, anything, you know, that causes.

0: broke, and his mindset on the mindset of he's speaking positive, or he's on a level of he's already have money, that mindset is everything.
1: Right. Right.
0: Because he's bringing value to you.
1: Right. Not
0: even
1: only,
0: though you may be in a, you know, in a tough situation, but you know, y'all grow together towards a mindset. Everything starts with your mind.
1: And not only that, he gonna, if he broke and you doing all the work as the woman, he gonna make sure when you get home you got food on that table. He gonna be cooking that hamburger.
2: I would
1: helper.
2: Hope so. Yeah,
1: yeah,
2: sure.
1: He gonna be cooking all that hamburger helper while you gone
2: cleaning.
1: House gonna be spotless.
2: Picking up the kids.
1: That's high value.
2: Yeah, for sure.
1: Consider it. Come on now.
3: Makes sense.
1: Yeah.
3: All right, Erica. Thank you for your call. She's stumped. All right. Hey, listen.
1: I ain't lying.
3: Okay. All right.
1: Won no lotto.
3: The definition of high value partner. Some people say it's financial stability. What do you think? Can your partner be high value without money? What are your thoughts? 833. Talk to Didi.
1: That's 833-825-5233.
3: It's Didi in the morning.
4: I'm Daryl Huckabee with Didi in the morning. Here's the latest WYBC traffic report.
5: Southbound delays on the Merritt Parkway from Route 8 down past Route 7. Route 8 slows southbound into exit 12. Southbound delays heading into 95. 95 slow northbound at exit 44. Then it slows southbound from exit 30 down to exit 5. Metro North is on or close with your New Haven traffic. I'm John Lynch.
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0: Hey, good morning. It's Dee Dee in the morning. I got J. Cruz with me. Also, Trey G and comedian J.J. Williamson. We are talking to the king of reality TV, everybody. Lord. Carlos King is with us this morning. So here's another question. Has reality, is it hard for you guys even to get somebody who's going to be authentic? Because I'm going to tell you what I've seen like ever since Brittany. It was not Brittany. What's the girl that used to be on the New York one? She did the skinny margarita. And at that point, everybody's
1: Bethany
0: Frankel. Yeah. So now everybody wants to get on a reality show because they want to, you know, extend their brand or do something else. So it never feels authentic anymore. Is that harder to find now that everybody sees her success or even Nene's success? And really, they're just wanting. There you go. Look, you see it.
1: Right. Yes.
0: So it's hard to produce now, right?
1: Yes. Oh, 100%. The reason why earlier when you guys asked, do you guys get into, and I say yes, is because the funniest thing that I get from some cast members is, this is my real life. I don't want to talk about it.
2: Mm.
1: And I sit back and laugh and say, what an oxymoron. Mm. This is a reality show you signed up for.
2: Right.
1: So because it's too real, you want to dictate what you want to talk about. And that's not fair because to your point, Dee Dee, Bethany Frankel came on talking about how poor she was. Mm-hmm. You saw her talk about what's going on with her mother and how she was, her childhood was. And, you know, when she, when her water broke, she called the producer before she called her doctor.
0: Damn.
2: Oh, wow.
1: because she said, I'm aware this is the money shot.
0: Mm.
2: Right.
1: And she said, come shoot this puddle of water.
0: Oh my God.
1: I'll let you guys in. And that's why she became a woman who sold her business for $100 million. So I tell people that can be you.
3: Right.
1: But you have to be authentic. And the problem is, you're right, Dee Dee, it's extremely difficult to find women who are authentic because they think they know it all by watching the show. And that's why you see some of these women not make it past first season because they come on being like, oh, I could do Atlanta Housewives. That stuff looks easy. And, you know, I'm aware. That stuff. I can't tell you how many women y'all have never seen on the show because we got rid of them because they did not have what it took to make it past their first scene.
3: Right. Makes sense.
0: Now let's talk about this. You're on tour. You and Nene Leakes are on tour. Tell us about this tour.
1: It's called the Queen and King of Reality Show Tour. And what it is a celebration of people who either love her or me or the both of us. And what we're doing is we are celebrating the genre of our career. So you get an opportunity to see Nene's greatest hits. So imagine going to a Beyonce concert where she's performing your favorite songs and you sing along with it. We are playing clips from Nene's greatest moments on the show.
3: Oh, wow.
1: And we're talking about behind the scenes tea of where she was in that moment, her insight. And then we also talk about current events. So we are talking about this season of Housewives of Atlanta. We talk about dating, relationships. We get questions from the audience. We give advice. So it's a 2-hour show to where you're going to laugh, drink. Nene loves to pour her Moet in the glasses of the audience. And it's a fun time.
0: Okay. Give me your thoughts on the cast and everybody this year. On a scale of 1 to 10, 10 being the best, what do you rate the show this year?
1: 10.
0: You think it's a 10?
1: I love it.
0: Okay, Michelle, add it to the show. What do you give her on a scale of 1 to 10?
1: I work with K. Michelle first.
0: Oh, okay.
1: First season of Love & Hip Hop Atlanta. And to see how my girl has grown into being a housewife, I love it for her. It's a whole new world for her. Mm. So my advice to the audience is give her some grace.
0: Mm-hmm.
1: This is like her college experience after being the popular girl in high school on Love & Hip Hop.
2: Okay.
1: So she's trying to navigate through a lot, but I love her and I think she's doing a great job.
0: What about Pinky Cole?
1: Yeah, she's going to have a lot to answer to when it comes to the reunion because Portia has to go naked hair, bundles that grossed $10 million last year.
0: Damn.
1: So these women work.
3: Oh, last question. Would you give Dr. Cheyenne Bryant a reality show after all the stuff that's been going on with her?
0: Boy.
4: Absolutely.
0: Heck yeah.
1: Absolutely.
0: I love her. I don't care what nobody says.
1: I love her too. Mm-hmm. I checked in her last week to make sure her mental health is okay.
3: Okay. Mm-hmm.
0: But and when you checked in, you didn't say, show me proof that you're a doctor?
3: Aye, aye, aye.
1: No, I'll wait until she comes my podcast for that.
3: Come on.
2: Come on, come on.
4: Hey, real quick, man. So you got all these hot shows, man. You got all these hot shows on different platforms. Since we are the number one morning show
0: come
4: in
0: on.
4: The world.
0: The fastest growing, yes. fastest
4: number one in the world.
0: 90 cities.
4: Go ahead and give us the exclusive. What is Carlos King working on next?
0: Oh, I thought you were going to say, give us a show.
5: Yeah, I said, give us a show, dude. I was like, what are you?
4: Carlos, man, they messed up the vibe, man. Go ahead, man.
0: What? Yeah.
1: Well, we have a new show called Bell Collective Birmingham. And let's just say I'm working on, you know, we may have an announcement soon.
4: Okay.
1: About some stuff.
0: We're on a station there in Birmingham, Jackson. Mm-hmm. We're on in Atlanta. Mm-hmm. We're on in Dallas. You need to start giving us a little bit more exclusives here, Carlos. We need more exclusives, please.
1: Let's make it happen.
0: Look, our people will talk to your people.
5: That's what I'm talking about.
1: I love that. Let's do it.
0: Because we also got Chicago, Milwaukee, Pittsburgh. We're on all those cities. So you need to give us the scoop, Carlos, please.
1: Come on. I got you, Didi, baby. All right.
0: The king of reality TV, Mr. Carlos King.
4: All right, Lowe's. Thank you.
0: Didi in the morning.
1: You're welcome, man. Thank you.

0: Hey, good morning. It's Dee Dee in the morning. Listen, we got to get right into our hot topics, everybody, because we have got to talk about Corey Holcomb has something to say about Dr. Cheyenne Bryant.
1: Yeah.
0: Where is she right now, by the way? Where is Dr. Bryant? That's all I want to know. But he had something to say about her, and you already know it's getting ready to be controversial. Let's get into it.
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0: Before we get to that, can we talk about the bear that was in Japan that actually started fighting people? Take a listen.
4: Video from Japan, a bear on a rampage injuring four people in a residential area in Fukushima. Surveillance video shows the bear chasing that worker at a steel company, and you saw it, threw him to the ground. The bear ran toward the building where it attacked other workers. Two people were injured nearby. Police and firefighters are still looking for that bear. Japan's bear population is surging with 13 people killed in the last year from bear attacks.
5: They got a bear problem?
1: Oh, hell no.
5: Oh, hell no.
1: You know, bears are surprisingly fast, too. Like, you can try to outrun a bear. You're not going to outrun a bear.
6: Trey, great point. Never straight, go zigzag when you run from them.
1: That's what I've heard. They can climb, too. Like, climb trees and stuff like that. Oh, my God. Hey, I'm telling you, if a bear get at you, you might as well go call the upper room.
3: Get some bear mace.
1: Book your hotel. Because you going fast.
6: Bye-bye.
7: And look, when I saw the story, I found out the man that bear was chasing had a knee replacement, but he forgot he was quick as hell.
1: Shut up
7: on that bear, man. I'm telling you, man, leave them bears alone, man.
1: Yes, indeed.
7: It'll change you.
0: Yeah. The next thing we got to talk about would have to be Corey Holcomb. He has something to say about Dr. Cheyenne Bryant. Take a listen.
8: And we look at psychopath like it's a word one way, but a psychopath, the definition of a psychopath, she checks all the boxes. I encourage people to look up what a psychopath is. She checks a lot of the boxes for a psychopath. Nothing that she's done.
7: Right.
8: And she knows she was capping.
9: You also said she was a lesbian. Right?
8: That's out there too. I wish she would challenge me on that because I'm telling you, there's some people who used to be out here in the streets with her. And if I drop names, she'll probably just shut up.
1: Yo. Corey talking a lot more humble now.
7: Yeah. He had to break it down just a tad bit. I believe that's one of the reasons why he's not asking her to come on this show, because, you know, Corey will go off.
1: Oh, yeah, for sure.
7: He'll go off. So right now he's still, you know, he's still in the hot seat right now for what his situation was going on. So he got to be careful.
0: Was his situation?
7: His situation was he had allegations, man, that he had, it's a video surface that he mushed and pushed another comedian named Christina Payne, man. Uh-huh. So he got a lot of slack from that right there, man. Got canceled a lot of times. His shows got canceled, man. So he's trying to build his reputation back up right now.
1: I ain't gonna lie to you. I did also see that Dr. Cheyenne Bryant, liked that video on social media of him. Of him talking about her.
3: Unbothered.
1: Yeah. So she getting into her petty bag a little bit.
0: Right. Yep. Finally, I guess Cam Newton sat down with Young Miami, right?
1: Young Miami. One of the hottest rappers in the country right now, Young Miami.
10: Ooh.

0: Come where on. Y'all at?
1: Say, literally.
0: Literally.
2: Stop it.
0: This, ooh, that might be the song of the summer. I'm sorry to say.
3: Might be.
0: That might be the song of the summer.
2: They said that.
0: Yes. I heard. Well, now, Carisha, please, Young Miami, she is sitting down with Cam Newton on his Funky Friday show. And they were talking about the struggles of men.
4: No matter what's going on in life, men focus on themselves.
5: That's not true. That's not true. I worry about me because I know who I affect. And if I'm not right, everything that I touch, everything that I'm around is not going to be right. I have to be selfish because if I'm not selfish, I have to be in tune with my emotions. I have to be in tune with my actions, and it inevitably will impact everybody else. Society can feel sorry for a woman. As a man, if I'm wallowing in my own sorrow and if I'm like, man, I don't feel like doing it, society going to look at you and like, all right, nigga, you ain't a man.
2: Preach.
0: Yeah, now Cam Newton don't always hit the target on the head. This time around, though, he hit that nail. Mm-hmm. Yeah, I ain't gonna lie to you. He hit that nail.
2: All right. We'll debate that another time.
0: Ooh, you so,
2: all right,
0: you
2: listen,
0: so,
2: we got $1,000 for you next.
0: I swear.
2: It's Dee Dee in the morning.
6: Daryl Huckabee here with Dee Dee in the morning. Let's get a check of the roads with our latest WYBC traffic report.
7: There's an accident southbound on the Merritt Parkway by the Black Rock Turnpike causing delays. 95 has southbound delays from exit 30 to exit 5. Northbound delays heading into exit 44. Route 8 slows southbound heading into 95. Metro North is on or close with your New Haven traffic. I'm John Lynch.
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2: Hey, good morning. It's Dee Dee in the Morning, looking for Trey right now to find out what's trending.
0: Hey, so what's trending, man? I feel like we already knew this kind of in our head, but now it's officially confirmed at this point. Beyonce's billionaire status on the latest issue of Forbes magazine is all but confirmed. She has made the top 50 billionaires list, and she is only, I think, the fifth person to do it as a musician. So shout out to Beyonce, man, crossing that billionaire with a B.
2: Yeah, they put her on the front cover. I thought that was really dope. So shouts out to her. All right, everybody. Coming up, we have $1,000 for you next. It's Dee Dee in the Morning.

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1: What's up, Connecticut? It's DD in the Morning. We got your latest WYBC weather report.
2: Hi, everybody. Good morning. Mostly sunny today. Warmer, 78 shore, 83 inland. Tonight, mainly clear, 55. Tomorrow, mostly sunny, warm, 83 shore, 88 degrees inland. And then Friday, mostly sunny and hot, 86 at the shore, 92 degrees inland. Saturday, dry and bright to start, then increasing clouds, chance for showers late. Sunday looks a little damp and cooler with highs in the mid-70s.
0: 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Let's get a check of the roads with our latest WYBC traffic report.
3: It's heavy southbound on the Merritt Parkway heading into the Black Rock Turnpike. There's an accident there. Then there's more southbound delays heading into Route 7. 95 is slow southbound from exit 30 down to exit 5. Northbound delays heading into exit 44. Route 8 is slow southbound by exit 12. More southbound delays heading into 95. Metro North is on or close. With your New Haven traffic, I'm John Lynch.
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1: Hey, it's DD in the Morning with my guy, Daryl Huckabee. What you got for us?
0: All right, DD, just after 9 o'clock, time to have another conversation about money, finance, and how to build generational wealth. And joining us to have that conversation is Roberta Hosky. Good morning, and hey.
6: Thank you, Huck. Thank you, DD. No, this is my favorite day of the week, Wealthy Wednesdays. And here's my question for the listeners today. Who has student debt? Listen, if you have student debt, you want to listen to me right now. Stop all that you're doing. I want all of your attention because July 1st is right around the corner. And you know, President Trump introduced this big, beautiful bill, which really is changing and impacting the federal student loan debt. Now, I want you to understand one of the things that is major that's happening is the Save Repayment Plan is ending, and that plan many people are on, where you are paying according to your income, that is going to be disappearing. Or if you have zero payments, that is going to be disappearing. And what is going to be appearing are collections. Yay. Yes, collections. So collections are returning to the federal student loan arena, and they are ready. And they are ready, when I say ready, looking for people who are in default. So if you ignored those student loans in the past, listen, I need you to take action, because they're talking about wage garnishments, tax refund offsets, reporting to your credit. This is really can be very impactful, negatively, especially if you're trying to accumulate wealth or anything of that nature. Now, listen, what does this mean to you? What I want you to do is be proactive instead of reactive. We talk about that all the time on Wealthy Wednesdays. Wealthy people are proactive. So this is the mindset that I want you to take, and this is your steps. Number one, I want you to log into your student loan account immediately and find out how much you owe. What repayment plan are you currently on, and whether your account is in good standing or not? See, the wealth principle is very simple. Student loan debt is not just a debt issue, family. It's a wealth issue, family, because every dollar spent unnecessarily on interest is a dollar that can't be invested. It's a dollar that can't buy a home. It's a dollar that can't start a business. A dollar that can't create generational wealth. So I challenge you this week, to go ahead and do those steps. Don't wait for a surprise letter. Don't wait for your wages to be garnished. Don't wait until payments change. Get ahead of it, because we're informing you now, right? Wealthy people do not react to change, family. We prepare for it. Now, there you have a Huck. If you don't already follow me, make sure you follow me on social media. Dr. Roberta Hosky, a.k.a. Ms. Billionaire Mindset, on Facebook, Instagram, TikTok, and YouTube. All yours, Huck.
0: All right, Roberta. Always better to be proactive than reactive. Thanks for those tips, and we'll talk again next week. Well, that's for us, DD. We're headed into the final stretch. We're going to start with a request from Monica Jackson at Yale New Haven Health. Wants to hear a classic from Aaliyah. Well, Monica, you know how we do. You ask for it, we play it. Want to hear it? Here it goes.

0: Hey, good morning. It's Didi in the morning. All right, listen, guys. Can we have a conversation about how expensive things are? We've been talking about it for a while.
1: Come on.
0: But do you realize how expensive fast food has gotten, they said?
2: Absolutely.
0: Yes. Anybody remember when you could go to McDonald's and get you a cheeseburger or whatever and it would only be a dollar? Does anybody remember that?
2: Yeah, it's kids nowadays growing up that don't even know what a dollar menu is, probably at this point.
3: Right. To be exact, it was 103.
2: Yeah, that's with tax, right?
3: 3 cents.
0: Yeah. Well, that's with tax. That was with tax. Yeah. Okay. Let me tell you why I said that. They came out with a list and they're showing you like several of these fast food restaurants and what you would buy back in 2016, what you could get today. They said a Big Mac back in 2016, it was $3.99.
3: Oh my.
0: In 2016. Damn. What do you think it is today? What is a Big Mac today?
2: I say $6.19.
3: That's about $5, I think. It's like $4.30.
0: It's
3: $5.99. Damn.
0: Now, hold on a second. You know how they get us. Hold on, I hate this. They get us with that 99. It's $6.
2: Yeah,
0: it's $6 for a goddamn burger.
2: Mm-hmm.
0: Right.
2: Yeah.
0: Okay. They also said this. Back in 2016, a 10-piece McNugget was $4.49. Today, it's $6.49.
2: Damn.
0: If you look at McDonald's prices, gone up $2 in 10 years.
2: It's not terrible, but golly.
3: Trey, McDonald's was that spot for under $5. I could get everything. The fries, the food, the drink, the burger, but I can't do that anymore.
2: I get it.
0: Okay, all right, here's another one. Chick-fil-A.
2: Oh, hell no.
0: Yeah, a chicken sandwich in 2016 was $3.75. Today, at Chick-fil-A, you can get a regular old chicken sandwich for $5.95. They went up $2 again. In 10 years, they've gone up $2.
2: Yeah.
0: Mm-hmm. Is that a lot to you to go up $2 in 10 years?
2: It's not. Honestly, it's not a lot to go up $2 in 10 years.
0: I don't think so either.
3: It doesn't sound like a lot, but for the quality of food.
2: For the quality, though.
3: I think it's a lot.
2: Yeah. And the size, like the portions that you get. Like,
3: Like, it never looks like it does in the commercial.
2: It's gotten smaller, but the price is even bigger.
0: I agree. Okay, an 8-piece nugget back at in Chick-fil-A in 2016, an 8-piece nugget went for $3.05 today. An 8-piece nugget is $5.89 to get that.
3: That's nuts.
0: A Subway. Let's go to Subway.
2: And
0: they got Subway
2: small.
0: On here. Okay. Mm-hmm. You ever notice? Remember Subway used to have them $5 footlongs?
4: Yeah,
2: Subway is outrageous.
0: Have you noticed?
2: Nope. Mm-mm. Nope. They do not. They are outrageous.
0: So, okay, guess what? Okay, Trey is right. For a 6-inch, how much you guys think you're spending on a Subway sandwich? A 6-inch Subway sandwich, how much you think it is today?
3: It better not be in
0: what y'all think it is. Look, JJ, what do you think it is?
4: I'm gonna say about $8.
2: Yeah, but it's gotta be about $7.
0: Okay, guess what? A 6-inch turkey, club is $7.49 today.
2: That's crazy.
0: Back in 2016, it was only $5. $5.50.
3: Trash.
0: Taco Bell. Let's go to Taco Bell, y'all. Taco Bell.
2: Now you're gonna make me cry.
0: Crunch Wrap Supreme.
2: Nuh-uh.
0: Why?
2: You're gonna make me cry. Cause you used to be able to go to Taco Bell, literally. You could go to Taco Bell with $20 and walk away with 6 bags. You go to Taco Bell back in the day. And you get a drink.
0: Okay. Okay, are you ready? Here's what they're saying. Taco Bell, that beefy 5-layer burrito.
2: Yeah.
0: Back in 2016, that burrito was only $2.29.
2: Yep.
0: Today, that same thing $6. Is $4.29, they said.
3: No.
0: Yep.
2: It's crazy.
3: That's crazy.
0: Your quesadillas, your chicken quesadillas were like $3 back in 2016. In 2026, a chicken quesadilla today is $6.29 over there at Taco Bell. That's crazy.
2: And I ain't gonna lie. The meat come out of bag nowadays. It ain't even real.
0: The meat is in a bag.
2: Yeah, it ain't even real meat.
0: No.
2: What is this?
0: Some of that mystery meat.
2: Ankles.
0: The Doritos. Hey, Doritos Locos. Doritos Locos taco. It has that Doritos sprinkling on the outside.
2: Yeah.
3: It's good.
2: It is good.
3: It is good.
0: Listen what they said. In 2016, it was only $1.89. Today, you're getting ready to spend over $3, almost $4 for one of those Doritos Locos tacos. What's wrong, JJ?
4: Here's another one right here that's definitely changed, especially for me and Crew. Back in 2016, a dime bag was actually just
3: $10.
0: I hate you.
4: Just
0: $10. What is it today?
4: $35.
2: Damn.
4: For a dime bag. And look, the dime bag still got seeds.
2: Damn.
3: What? Oh, you need to come see me. You shouldn't be dealing with that, sir.
0: But do they even... Wait, hold on a second. Do they even sell dime bags anymore? They really do?
4: Yeah, don't tell.
0: Do they sell nickel bags? Wait, hold on a second. Do they sell nickel bags?
4: No, they had to get rid of nickel bags.
3: They discontinued them.
4: They couldn't keep making them bags, so they went to dimes.
0: Really?
4: Yeah.
0: So the nickel bag is gone.
4: It's gone.
0: So Okay, and so then now, and then you have the dime bag, but that's more than a dime.
4: It's more than a dime. It costs $35. Now, they don't even make the bags for the dime. They just put that in your hand.
3: Okay. Oh, yeah,
0: Now, has shrink, so did they shrink the size? Like, has shrinkflation affected your, you know, era of things or whatever it is you guys
4: have? Oh, absolutely, yeah, man. You know, I used to can smoke the whole blunt up. Now I got to save it like a now later.
3: Fortunately, I haven't had to do that.
2: Save it like a now later.
4: Yeah.
0: Okay. And hold on a second. Then they finally did Starbucks, though, y'all. They did say Starbucks back in the day used to be like $2.95 for one, and now today it's $5. And you spend almost $6 on a cup of coffee.
3: That's crazy.
0: On a cup of coffee.
2: I'm gonna cry.
0: They're just saying this is how bad it is. And by the way, again, minimum wage hasn't gone up in how many years?
2: That's right. Exactly. Okay,
0: there it is. All right, y'all. It's Dee Dee in the morning.
1: 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Time to check our latest WYBC traffic report.
5: There's an accident southbound on the Merritt Parkway by the Black Rock Turnpike causing delays on Route 8. A northbound from exit 12 to exit 14, there's construction. There's southbound delays on Route 8 heading into 95. 95 slow northbound at exit 44. Then it slows southbound from exit 30 to exit 5. Metro North is on or close with your New Haven traffic. I'm John Lynch.
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0: Good morning, West Haven and the Annex. 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
13: 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And every time I hear something hot, it makes me want to move.

0: Good morning, Dee Dee. In the morning, we're playing our $1,000 minute game. We do have us a contestant. Before we do, they said this right here is beach and pool etiquette violation. What is it? Beach and pool etiquette violation.
1: Wearing socks.
0: I thought you were going to say wearing Speedos.
1: Oh,

0: Yeah.
1: He said, hold on. He said, no, they wear these in Europe. This is what the European do. I said, we ain't in Europe.
2: Man. We on the south side.
1: Right.
0: Man, we right off Martin Luther King.
1: Right. I'll never get out. I'm like, well, JJ was like, well, this ain't going to work. Dude had some Speedos on.
2: Hell
1: no. No, that's not it.
3: No
1: they
3: socks.
1: Say it's pool, it's beach and pool etiquette violation.
2: Don't eat in the pool or at the beach.
1: Can't believe y'all don't realize.
0: Don't use the bathroom in.
3: Oh yeah.
1: Now that's the horror. I told you about that was another one at this pool. That little girl said, "I gotta go. I gotta pee. I gotta pee." That boy said, "Get back in the pool." Mama said, "Pee in the pool." No, blasting loud music is the most common beach and pool etiquette violation.
2: Oh,
1: do you know I don't
2: on,
1: like
2: man.
1: Music at
2: goodness.
1: The beach.
3: Really?
1: I'm not a person who has to have, I can't,
0: You want to hear the waves of the outside. I get it.
1: Well, let me tell you, I always tell people this. We play music for a living, right? Yeah. I've been playing music for a living for many years. So when I'm on vacation, I'm like, I don't want to think about work.
0: Yeah.
1: And if I hear a song, make me think about, you know, I remember being on the air and I said.
0: Yeah, you don't want to do that.
3: Take you right back to work.
1: Yeah. So anyway, but yeah, they said it's a violation. All right, let's get into it. Here we go.
4: Boss up with a bag. You got the answers. We got that bread. $1,000 all for you with the $1,000 mini game. Exclusively on Didi in the Morning.
1: Is this Alex?
5: Yes, this is Alex.
1: Hey, Alex. Oh, I always wanted a name like that.
3: Alex.
1: Yeah.
3: Wow.
1: Because it's almost like you could say it's a guy's name, but it's a girl. Yeah. I love that.
3: Like Jamie.
1: Yeah, I used to want to be called George. I wanted to be called George.
3: George.
5: Oh, my gosh.
1: Yeah, I would love those kind of names, you know?
0: The more I find out about you, the more you make me side eye.
1: I need y'all to call me George from here on out.
2: All right, George.
0: I mean, you look like it.
1: I like it. I love the name George.
0: Hey, George.
1: For a girl.
0: Yeah. George of the jungle.
3: What about right? Georgia?
1: No, I want George.
0: George. That's just old regular old George.
1: I ain't want that IO on it.
0: Shout out to Alex.
1: Hey, Alex, so tell us a little something about you. Are you married or anything?
5: No, I'm single. I work in education, so it's like my summer break right now. So I'm just enjoying myself.
1: Oh, say, wait. So when you do that, you get how many? What do you get? Like 2 months off?
5: Yes.
1: And then you guys go back to working in school for school. What you go in July or August?
5: I go back at the end of July.
0: Oh wow!
3: So she ain't doing summer school then. That what it sounds like. What grade do you teach?
5: I work at elementary school.
0: Now, do you have to break down your classroom or you leave your stuff up?
5: No, I can pretty much leave it up.
0: Okay.
5: But sometimes you do have to break it down depending upon what they got going on.
1: Okay.
0: Hey, I want you to be honest. The teacher that's next door to you, you can't stand her, can you?
5: Love everyone.
3: Okay, all right. I'll just check. See that. Them elementary school teachers be so nice.
0: Boy, don't they though?
3: They be so nice.
1: By the way, Alex, what y'all be doing in the teacher's lounge?
5: Oh my gosh, talking about the kids.
0: Yeah, talking about the kids.
1: That's
0: so
1: real. All right.
3: You better let me talk my mind.
1: Let's spin the wheel. Here we go.
6: JJ from the 6.
3: Trey G. They're mine.
6: J. Cruz. $20 bonus.
3: All right, so listen, I'm going to read you a question. If you do not know the answer, say pass. If you take too long to answer it, I'm going to move on by myself so we can get them all in there. I will go back to it if you don't get it. You got it?
5: Okay.
3: Here we go. Are you a night owl or early bird?
5: Early bird.
3: What time do you typically go to bed?
5: 9:00.
3: Which female athlete just announced she's coming out of retirement?
5: Pass.
3: Daphne Joy is the baby mama of which rapper?
5: 50 Cent.
0: Yeah.
3: Which state can you find the Grand Canyon?
5: Oh, I should know this past.
3: How many The Carter albums has Lil Wayne released so far?
5: Oh, my gosh. Six?
0: There you go.
3: What was the fourth question I asked you?
5: The Daphne Joy?
3: What's Trey G's favorite food at a restaurant?
5: Chicken? I don't know.
0: What
3: does YMCA stand for? Spell the word.
5: Young man pushed in a cow.
3: Yep. Spell the word parasitic.
5: Parasitic. PARASITIC.
3: Which female artist just announced she's coming out of retirement? Athlete.
5: I don't know.
3: Damn it.
1: All right. Okay. How many did she get?
3: Nine.
1: I thought she got it about nine because she did say YMCA, right?
3: Yeah, she did. She got that in.
1: I thought she said it.
3: Last thing
1: you missed, you may actually miss this one. Which female athlete just announced she's coming out of retirement? Serena Williams.
3: Girl.
5: Oh, okay.
1: So you got nine out of 10. You're going to get $10 every correct answer. If we add it all up, you know what? That is $10, $20, $30, $90. You also got that $20, $110.

0: Come on, now.
1: On the way to you. Do me a favor, Alex. Tell everybody the show that gave you a shot at $1,000.
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4: There's delays northbound on Route 8 from exit 12 to exit 14 for road work going on there. There's delays on the Mirror Parkway southbound near the Black Rock Turnpike. There's an accident there taking out a lane. Metro North is on or close with your New Haven traffic. I'm John Lynch.
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0: Guys, listen, we got a problem on the show. JJ and Trey and Cruz, you know.
1: Yeah.
0: One of our producers, Tracy. Tracy has, remember we always say she went to Pace University. She's gotten a very fine education. She's originally from the Oakland area.
2: Yeah.
0: She went to private school. She plays the violin. Mm. She speaks about 7 languages.
3: Wow.
0: She's really amazing. Her mother wanted to make sure that she was going to be an exceptional human being.
4: Wow. Yeah.
3: Wow.
0: One of the things her mother didn't have her do was watch certain movies. And one of them was called, Is It Life That You Have Not Seen, Tracy?
2: Well, up until yesterday.
4: What?
3: That's crazy.
2: Yeah.
4: The movie Life with Martin Lawrence and Eddie Murphy.
2: Correct.
4: Because you know it's another one now with Ryan Reynolds and Jake Gyllenhaal.
2: No. This was a black one.
4: Wow. Wow. What?
3: All the great black
0: she said this was a black one.
4: This was a black one.
0: Now, what? Yeah. Now that movie, Tracy, that movie was made about 20 years ago or more.
1: Or more.
0: And you had never seen it in your life, ever.
2: Correct. Never in my life.
3: Seen life.
0: And what made you watch it yesterday?
2: I think just a lot of talk about Eddie Murphy and Martin Lawrence, and then someone had brought up that they had done a movie together, so I was a little interested after I saw the trailer. So.
4: I know you lying.
3: Huh. The greatness. You wanted to see
4: I know
3: greatness.
4: You lying.
2: What?
4: So a conversation in her sparked your interest to go see Eddie Murphy and Martin Lawrence together in a movie that you had never heard.
3: One of the greatest movies.
4: Right.
2: Well, you guys kept on talking about how they would make like the funniest grandchild or their kids would make the funniest grandchild. So I'm like, have they ever worked together? And yeah.
4: I know you lying to me. That's what sparked your interest, Tracy.
3: That's crazy.
4: Well, we got to get you outside.
2: It's the simple things.
0: Okay. All right. Tracy, and what was your assessment of the movie when you watched it? Did you laugh? How many laughs per minute did you get? I mean, like, tell me what your thoughts were.
2: Well, I think they're very good at being comedic in a conversation way. So I got probably
0: hold on. Hey, Tracy, they're two of the greats.
4: Right.
0: You said they're very good.
4: Right.
2: We got to understand. I also went to school to study film. So I was observing it in a very like
3: objective way.
2: Yeah. Broken down way. So, yeah, right. Yes, ma'am.
0: Hold on a second. I forgot. Tracy went to school, studied film. She was in a movie called Slave Girls on the Moon.
2: Yeah. Wait, why?
4: Yeah, that's what it was. Slave
0: Girls
4: on the Moon.
0: Weren't you on a movie called Slave Girls on the Moon?
2: It was called Slave Girls on the Moon.
4: Wow.
2: Yeah. I was a prisoner.
4: Wow.
0: So you feel that based on your acting ability and your past, you could watch this movie and you're going to give it. Okay, go ahead. Go.
2: So one of the biggest things I got out of it, outside of how funny it is how in the first half of the movie, it really does slow down.
3: Mm-hmm.
2: And it shows you how life can really happen in a slow way within that first 24 hours because you find out how they got into prison. Yeah. But then
4: the movie is called Life. But
2: well, yes.
4: Go ahead, sis.
2: And on the second half, after, you know, you get assessed into, you know, them getting to know the prisoners and what life is like in jail. That system, it goes by really quickly. Mm. And I think that's a really good metaphor for life. Like sometimes life will slow down, but then it'll catch up to you like that.
3: Goes fast too.
0: Yeah. Oh my God. Yeah.
3: That was really good.
4: JJ.
0: Okay.
1: Can you at least name one famous line from the movie?
4: Yo.
2: I am the pappy.
4: Okay. I am the pappy. Okay, there you go.
1: Okay.
4: There you go.
3: You said that and you wrote it down.
4: Yeah, he didn't say it like that, but he said something similar. Yeah. I'm the pappy. That's what he said, but it's okay.
2: Okay, well, how about this? Janky leg.
3: Janky leg.
1: Oh. You mean
2: it sounded like Janky leg.
1: Janky leg.
3: Oh, no, you did.
2: My bad.
4: Tracy, what are some more quotables?
1: Here's another one right here, Tracy. Finish this sentence. You gonna eat your...
2: cornbread.
4: Oh, Lord. How she didn't put the R in there.
1: Cornbread.
0: Okay.
1: Oh, Lord.
0: Okay.
3: How she doing, y'all?
0: Okay.
2: Was it right, though?
4: Gomer would be disappointed.
2: Oh, and one of the guys there is actually the same name as my uncle. His name is Willie Long, too. So I wanted to give that shout out.
4: Okay. Yeah.
3: How's she doing?
0: Hey, Tracy.
2: Yes?
0: Tracy, have you ever heard of a movie called Boomerang? You ever watched that one?
3: Oh, please.
2: Does that also have Eddie Murphy in it?
3: And?
0: Yeah.
2: But no, I've never seen it.
3: Oh,
0: you've never seen that
2: one.
4: Oh,
2: Mercy.
4: Yeah, thanks.
0: Okay. All right. Maybe that one. Let me see. JJ, give her another one. Let me see. Have you ever seen, Coming to America?
2: Of course.
4: Okay. Coming to America. Not the
0: movie. Oh, I don't know. You said, of course.
3: Can I ask her one?
0: Let me see. What's another
4: have
0: one?
4: Have you ever seen Eve's Bayou? Ever seen Eve's Bayou?
2: I've heard of it.
4: Wow.
3: New Jack
0: what
3: City.
0: What about Deliver Us from Eva?
4: Shut up.
2: No.
4: Deliver Us from Eva.
2: It was too adult.
1: How about Jason Lyric?
4: Ooh, good.
1: No.
0: Love and Basketball?
2: Yes, I have that on DVD.
3: New Jack City, you have
0: okay.
3: to.
2: No.
4: How about Color Purple? Not the new one, but the old one, the original.
2: Neither.
4: I'm gonna tell you this, and you might not understand it, but till you do right by me, everything you do go crumble.
2: Stop.
4: Everything you do go crumble.
2: Which movie is that one from?
4: Yeah. Go watch it and see.
1: Go watch it.
4: Go watch it.
2: My bad.
0: You know what? We're gonna help Tracy out and give her a list. If anybody else can help Tracy out and tell us some movies that she needs to watch so that she can actually obtain a black card, we can't even take hers from her.
4: Facts.
0: I don't think she was given one.
2: I was at birth.
1: You're so bad. You don't even get a temporary.
0: Dang it. Hit us up. Hit me up if you can think of any more movies that we can get Tracy to watch. Please find me at Didi in the Morning.
5: Yes. It was a beautiful day. It's going to be a beautiful night. Break out the champagne. Everybody get a laugh. Let's start it off sexy. What do you say?

0: Hey, good morning. It's Dee Dee in the morning. We got to get into our hot topics because has anybody heard about who else has become a billionaire? Well, let's see. Rihanna's a billionaire. Jay-Z's a billionaire. Oprah's a billionaire. Magic Johnson, is he a billionaire, you guys?
1: That's a good question.
2: Yeah, I think he's right on the line, if anything.
3: Yeah. Yeah. Dr. Dre?
0: Mm-hmm. Dr. Dre, is he a billionaire? Is Kanye West a billionaire?
3: I think he was, and then some comments knocked him back down to just a millionaire.
4: Not for...
0: Oh. Okay.
3: Yeah.
4: One millionaire.
0: Okay, there's some more billionaires. More African-American billionaires have been made in America. We got to tell you who they are. Let's get into it. Here we go.
5: Let her cook.
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0: First thing we got to talk about, anybody see this about the DOJ now? They're scrapping that whole big, what did they call it at one point? A slush fund? Take a listen at this.
7: We are numbed.
8: Not moving forward ever.
7: Correct.
9: It comes just 24 hours after President Trump told our John Carl he would abide by a recent court ruling, putting the fund on hold, saying we are subject to the courts at this moment. That's what it is. But that wasn't enough to satisfy Republicans.
10: You want to see him drop it completely?
11: Yes, I've made that very clear.
12: If he doesn't, we're back to square one.
9: Blanche says getting rid of the fund would not impact another part of the administration's settlement with the IRS, barring tax audits on President Trump and his family. Democrats labeling it blanket immunity.
3: Dang.
0: So that was all about that $1.8 billion anti-weaponization fund. They called it a slush fund that they were going to give to a lot of people from the January 6th and others. Right. But I think they also probably wanted to get rid of it because you know there were some black folks saying, well, we need some of this fund.
3: Oh, yeah.
0: Yeah. Right. A lot of folks saying that African Americans should have got some of that. You know, some people say, where was our reparations and everything? But anyways, now all of a sudden they say, okay, we're going to abandon this whole slush fund situation.
3: After black folks start speaking out, the president said, hold on, Jamal. Hold on.
0: Yeah. Yeah.
4: Slow down, buddy.
0: Exactly.
3: Let's redo this.
0: So they did away with it. No. Now, speaking of money and billions, imagine that your president had created this $1.6 billion slush fund to give people some of this money. But imagine if you are one sole person and you now have $1 billion to your name. Did I hear, JJ, that Steph Curry, the basketball playing ass Steph Curry, who can shoot a free throw all the way from the other end of the court, just signed a new deal for $1 billion?
2: Just signed a new deal with this Chinese company, man. It's called Li-Ning.
3: Mm-hmm.
2: Li-Ning. I say it Ning now. Li-Ning, man. So yeah, $1.2 billion.
0: Ooh.
2: Now, what also comes up with this right here, man, he's gonna have some shoes. He's gonna have lifestyle wear. He also gonna have the ability to sign athletes under this brand and a full golf line. Cause people don't know.
3: Oh, yeah.
2: Steph Curry can really play. He ain't just all right. Mm. He can really play with the best of them out there with that golf. Now, he just ended a 13-year with Under Armour, man. So he scratched that, man. They finally let that deal go, man. But to find $1 billion at the almost like the end of your career,
3: right,
2: that's major.
3: Yeah, that's huge.
2: That's huge,
11: him,
2: man.
11: Yeah,
2: so shout out to him to get that paper.
11: Shout out to him.
2: Man. That's more than a bag.
0: So now is he the first billionaire athlete? Because I don't think LeBron's not worth a billion, is he?
2: I thought he was.
3: I feel like net LeBron probably is worth $1 billion. Like net, not gross, of course. But I think LeBron probably would be worth $1 billion.
13: $1.42 billion.
3: Yeah.
13: That is LeBron's net worth.
3: Yeah, I think
0: that's
3: so.
0: That's what LeBron is worth?
13: $1.42 billion, according to.
0: I don't know. So he was the first athlete then to become a billionaire? I mean, outside of, I guess, Jordan did it,
3: right?
0: Yeah. Playing,
3: yeah.
0: Right?
3: Yeah, he's probably the first. Well, I don't want to say he's the first active athlete, because, you know, soccer players get paid now.
0: True.
3: Yeah.
0: True.
3: Soccer players get paid. Lionel Messi.
0: Okay.
13: Michael Jordan is widely recognized as the first athlete to achieve billionaire status.
0: Okay.
13: Yeah.
0: You saw Beyonce, by the way, is now a billionaire too.
3: Yeah. Forbes magazine called it, right?
0: Yep. So you mean to tell me that Jay-Z is a billionaire, Beyonce is a billionaire, Blue Ivy about to be a trillionaire when she grow up at this point?
3: Oh, hell yeah. Facts. Facts. You ain't gonna be able to tell her nothing.
0: They grooming her now. No.
3: Yeah. Yeah.
2: And, look, and that's gonna be before she 21.
0: Right. But damn. Y'all, how dope is that though? For real. Well, you gotta clap it up for that excellence in that household. And now
3: absolutely,
0: you just gotta, you know, whatever anybody says, you just be like, what you really saying about these two, right? What are you really saying?
3: Why do we just forget about Rumi and Sir? Like, they billionaires too, ain't they? Like, ain't just Blue Ivy.
13: Man, I wish I was born in their family.
0: Well, that's just the one they, That's just the one that we know that performs and wants to follow in mommy and daddy's footsteps.
3: I guess that's what it is. Okay.
0: Okay, right, fine.
2: Hey, look, them kid, Blue Ivy and them other kids, they knew they hit the lick by the baby food they were eating when they were little.
3: Oh, no.
13: They had the best,
2: best baby food. Hell, they spoon was gold.
0: All right. All right, listen, coming up, we're going to shut the show down next. It's Dee Dee in the Morning.
1: Daryl Huckabee here with Dee Dee in the Morning. Here's what you can expect on your commute to work with our latest WYBC traffic report.
5: There's some road work going on Route 8 northbound from exit 12 to exit 14. On 91 southbound, there's road work from exit 17 to exit 15. Metro North is running on or close with your New Haven traffic. I'm John Lynch.
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0: All right, we're done. The show's over. What did we learn today? JJ, what did you learn today? I see you studying.
2: I learned that my man Steph Curry has hit the $1 billion status in his career. Man, just made $1 billion, man, signed with a new company out there in China called Lining, and they gave him that money.
0: All right. J. Cruz, what you learned today?
13: We learned that Cam Newton and Young Miami sat down, that they debated about men always focusing on themselves, and I say they have to because we take care of everyone.
0: All right. And what about you? Trey, what did you remember or learn today?
3: We also learned that Dame Dash, he sat down, did an interview online, and he's talking about Jay-Z breath stinking, even though he be chewing big red gum. He also said he felt bad for Jay-Z out there with that afro looking like a microphone.
2: Man, that had me dying.
0: Yeah, that was crazy. Yeah. Hey, some other things we found out. The White House Correspondents' Dinner has been moved to July.
3: Okay.
0: So we found that out. Let me see. Some other things that we found out. And we found out that Beyonce is definitely a billionaire. Then we found out that ASAP Rocky, he talked about the shooting at the house and how it felt very unsettling for that to be happening and occurring at his home. Hey, listen, tomorrow on the show, get ready. We got a dope discussion for you. We also have cash. We got laughs, hot topics, and more. So make sure you meet us right back here on Dee Dee in the Morning.
20: All right, let's get into a recap of what we learned here in New Haven, as well as throughout Connecticut and nationally on this hump day Wednesday, June 3rd. Now, the first thing we learned is good news for some Connecticut residents. Governor Lamont announced yesterday that nearly 100,000 Connecticut residents are set to have their medical debt erased. Out of the Elm City, we learned department heads across City Hall can now request permission from the Board of Alders to live outside of New Haven. In Connecticut politics, we learned the state Democratic Party panel has declined to order a redo of U.S. Representative Rosa DeLauro's endorsement vote after finding flaws that occurred during the recent convention likely would have not changed the convention's outcome. In North Haven, we learned residents there are set to vote on a revised budget that includes a 4.5% tax increase. In the headline that's trending statewide, the Connecticut Department of Children and Family staff turnover remains high as the agency is studying why workers are leaving. This as the agency continues to face scrutiny following a series of high-profile cases involving abused children. And in national news, we learned a new study shows that unemployment rates among young workers are higher than ever before. Now, for details on these stories and everything we learned today, check out my Facebook page, Huck on Air. Make sure you stay connected and stay informed. All right, Didi, time to tap into our morning show birthday club. And let's start by saying happy birthday to Sheila Ferguson. Also celebrating today's friend since childhood, Harry Bosley. Happy birthday, Boz. In addition, Delancey Jenkins celebrates today along with Shirley Williams. Got Phyllis Allgood, Walter Patterson, and Michelle Beckett. Now, if you're looking for somewhere to celebrate your birthday, you can join me later today as I host the WYBC Hump Day Happy Hour starting at 6 o'clock at a Better Way Cafe, 124 Elm Street in West Haven. And of course, we're going to be showing that Knicks Spurs game, so we're going to be in an Empire State of Mind. Now, up next, the journey over the hump continues inside the workforce with Wanda Kalfich, followed by Juan Castile and DJ Platinum with that commercial-free drive at 5. So until we talk later today at Happy Hour, enjoy the rest of your day, and as always, maintain positive thoughts and spread only positive vibes. Make sure you love yourself and please share that love with others. But above all, keep God first.
0: All right. Have a great day. And thanks for listening to Didi in the Morning and Daryl Huckabee on 94.3 WYBC.
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1: 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Happy birthday to you, Miss Reese McLeod Brunson. You know I always mess up that last name, so I hope I said it right this time.

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0: Video of the Year nomination and Viewer's Choice nomination. I'll go over all of the nominees. You can look forward to all those categories for the upcoming BET Awards set to premiere on June 28th, especially in this R&B category. It's going to be kind of tough. It's going to be tough. We'll go over all that for the culture coming up a little bit later in the show. Right now, stick around with me. I have more music on the way, plus your chance to get in the door for our day party in August.
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Another baby on the way for Mr. Jamie Foxx. I guess he could blame it on the alcohol. 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

0: WIBC 94.3, the rhythm of the city music right there from Chris Breezy Brown. That Chris Brown Usher is going to be nothing to play with. That concert. And we have a winner from that flyaway. I'm going to announce who that is coming up a little bit later and give you some music from Usher to get you ready for the show.
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0: All right, so R&B, we just heard music from one of the nominees in the Best Female R&B Pop Artist category, and that was Ella May. She is nominated along with Coco Jones, Miss Ari Lennox, Jill Scott-Kehlani, Mariah the Scientist, Timbs, SZA, and Olivia Dean. Now, how are you supposed to choose one from that category? Who do you think will win? Best Female R&B Pop Artist, Ari, Coco, Ella, Jill, Kehlani, Mariah, Olivia Dean, SZA, and Timbs. That's a heavy choice. So the same goes for the male category. Best Male R&B, Brent Faiyaz, Bruno Mars, Bryson Tiller, Giveon, Duran Bernard, Chris Brown, Leon Thomas, October London, and Usher. How do you choose? You don't. You just watch to see how they're going to choose, I guess. June 28th is the date on BET. It's going to be a good one. Even in the collaborations category, Chains and Whips, clips featuring Kendrick Lamar, Cardi B, Jeezy, and Lotto, Big Mama Lotto, Summer Walker, Lotto, and Doja Cat, Mariah the Scientist, and Kali Uchis. This is too much. Too much. I'm going to leave all of the nominees, all the categories, share the article over on Facebook. So please go check it out. June 28th, BET Awards. At least we'll know most of the artists, right? Because we play their music right here on YVC. More music is coming up.
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0: WIBC 94.3, the rhythm of the city. More music coming up after the break. You got a little bit of music coming from Usher. Man, I keep thinking about that concert every time I hear his name, Usher. But I gotta say happy birthday to you, celebrating your birthday today. Let's hear your name. Sir Tarpy Green. And as I already stated earlier, Reese McLeod Brunson and Tamara Taylor, author, happy birthday to you. If you're celebrating yours today, happy birthday. Celebrate life, celebrate you. Much love from all of us here at WYBC.
1: 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We'll also have the Rasan Langley Karaoke Crew, along with line dancer by Sherry Walker and Zan Walker, plus the Donald Carter Couture Fashion Show. 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

WIBC 94.3, the rhythm of the city. Gotta wrap it up. Gotta wrap it up for a hump day. Got you through the midday portion of the workforce. Daryl's gonna take it from here.

0: miss the best part. And that is where you win. Keep going and keep it locked. Come back and join me tomorrow, all right? Sound like a plan? Be well, be blessed, be back tomorrow, 10 a.m. I'm Wanda Coppedge for The Workforce.
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0: 94.3 WYBC, the rhythm of the city. Surprise, I'm back at you. Daryl Huckabee, filling in for Juan Castile, going to help you complete the journey over the hump this afternoon. So hopefully you're having a productive day. Just a few more hours before we can call it quits, and you can hang out with me at WYBC Hump Day Happy Hour at the Better Way Cafe. But before that, we both got work to do. Right now, I've got space on the guest list for the WYBC Day Party happening Saturday, August 8th, 3 p.m. to 7 p.m. at Club Van Dome. I'll be hosting that alongside my brother, DJ Platinum, on the Wheels of Steel, providing the music. And this is going to be special because we're going to have a live performance from Connecticut sensation Peter Sestero. So right now, looking for call number 9-203-562-9430. Put you on the guest list so you can break out your summer's finest and hang out with us. Now on the way, got a classic from Stevie Wonder. Going to throw in some Chris Brown as we roll through the afternoon edition of The Workforce. 94.3 WYBC, the rhythm of the city.
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0: That's a classic song from a classic voice, better known as Luther Vandross, representing for the workforce, 94.3 WIBC, Rhythm of the City. Daryl Huckabee in for Juan Castile this afternoon. And I've got to say congratulations to Brittany Jenkins. She's living on top of the world right now. She's the grand prize winner of the flyaway to Miami to see Chris Brown and Usher live at the Hard Rock Stadium. And that trip includes airfare. We're going to put her up in a hotel and two tickets so she can bring a guest. Check out Usher and Chris Brown at the Hard Rock Stadium. Now, you know, the winning continues. We always got giveaways. So next hour, stay locked in with me. Got tickets for you to see Cypress Hill at Foxwoods. Plus, we're going to get you qualified to live like a WIBC VIP this summer. So make sure you stay close and locked in to win. I'm Daryl Huckabee on the Rhythm of the City, 94.3 WIBC. 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

0: That's a throwback. Evelyn Champagne King, 94.3 WYBC, the rhythm of the city. I'm Daryl Huckabee, and I want to shout out all the coworkers that work at the supermarkets, the grocery stores, everybody that works in the deli departments, the seafood departments, everybody that stocks the shelves, the cashiers, the customer service desks. I mean, everybody. And speaking of customer service desks, I want to shout out my girl, Deanna, at ShopRite in Orange. She's always looking out for me, hooking me up with the circular so I can save some money. Speaking of saving money, groceries are still high as the sky. 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And let's throw in the gas prices as well. Yeesh. All right, enough complaining about the high prices. Time to hook you up with some tickets. 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

0: 94.3 WIBC, the rhythm of the city. I'm Daryl Huckabee. Closing out the 4 o'clock hour inside the workforce. Time to tap into our workforce birthday club. Let me start by saying happy birthday, Sheila Ferguson. Also celebrating today is my man, Harry Bosley. We go way back. Basketball in West Haven back in the day. In addition, Delancey Jenkins, there's Shirley Williams, Phyllis Allgood, Walter Patterson, and Michelle Beckett all celebrating today. And if you need a place to celebrate, you can join me at the WYBC Hump Day Happy Hour, kicking it off at 6 o'clock at Better Way Cafe, 124 Elm Street in West Haven. As a matter of fact, I'll be leaving the studio early. So the next time you hear my voice after that commercial-free drive at 5 with DJ Platinum, I'll be coming to you live from a Better Way Cafe. And speaking of Platinum, later this evening, he's giving away tickets for you to check out the Juneteenth Jing Jam at Orchid Hall, June 19th. And he's going to get you qualified to live like a WYBC VIP this summer. So make sure you lock in. 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From the WYBC Community Calendar, the Ditswell Festival, celebrating our village, hosted by yours truly, Daryl Huckabee, is happening Saturday, June 6th, 1 to 5 p.m. on the Ditswell Q House Plaza, 197 Ditswell Avenue, New Haven. 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We'll also have the Rasan Langley Karaoke Crew, along with line dancing by Sherry Walker and Zan Walker, plus the Donald Carter Couture Fashion Show. 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We are the Rhythm of the City, 94.3 WYBC, in the community, 24/7, 365.
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shout you out live on the air. From my birthday calendar, I want to say happy birthday to Latricia Wyatt, Edelise Carballo, and Samantha Williams. Happy birthday to all of you. Back to the mix with Montel Jordan. It's DJ Platinum. 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
1: 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I'm Daryl Huckabee. And of course, we are 94.3 WIBC, the rhythm of the city. You know, we're always in the community. Matter of fact, you can catch me in Platinum this Saturday at the Dixwell Festival. It's happening 12 to 4 on the plaza at the Dixwell Q House. Platinum will be providing the music and I'll be hosting it. Gonna have a day of fun for the entire family. So put it on his calendar, spread the word, and definitely come out to support. Now, I just pulled up to a Better Way Cafe, 124 Elm Street, West Haven, about to kick off WIBC Hump Day Happy Hour. Of course, later this evening, we're gonna be showing the Knicks Spurs game. So after work, grab your crew, come through. On the way, I got Ella May, and we're gonna head into the final stretch of this Hump Day Wednesday workforce. I'm Daryl Huckabee, a 94.3 WIBC.
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10: Tomorrow, some of us will wake up and it will be our last day on this earth. 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

94.3 WYBC, the rhythm of the city. I'm Daryl Huckabee. And all my OGs remember that, the original Feel the Fire by Peebo Bryson. Unfortunately, we lost him yesterday after suffering a stroke the day before. So may you rest in peace, Peebo Bryson. Now, that song was not just a hit for Peebo. Teddy Pendergrass and Stephanie Mills also covered the song. And then Peebo did it once again with Roberta Flack. Now, if you fit into that youngin' category or Gen Z-er category, if you're not familiar with Peebo, definitely look him up, take a listen to his music. Timeless R&B. May you rest in peace, Peebo Bryson. Now, I'm coming to you live from the WYBC Hump Day Happy Hour, Better Way Cafe, 124 Elm Street, West Haven. We're just getting warmed up. So if you just left the office, grab your crew, come through. Going to be showing that Knicks Spurs game later this evening as well. Coming up, going to close out with SWV. Got the latest from Ari Lennox. And we're going to take you back today with Kool and the Gang. I'm Daryl Huckabee, a 94.3 WYBC.

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0: 94.3 WYBC, the rhythm of the city. I'm Daryl Huckabee. My double duty time is over. As a matter of fact, I'm in the midst of triple duty, coming to you live from the WYBC Hump Day Happy Hour, 124 Elm Street, West Haven. So if you just left the office, you're in your car, grab your family, friends, come through, drink specials, and we're going to show the Knicks Spurs game this evening as well. Up next, you got DJ Platinum with the evening jam, and then he's going to slow it down at 10 o'clock for late night rhythms. Now, as for me, I'm back at you tomorrow morning with DD and the crew. Don't forget, we're giving away the Fetty Wap tickets. Going to put you on the guest list for the WYBC Day Party in August and get you qualified to live like WYBC VIP this summer. 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Now, I'm Daryl Huckabee. 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And as always, maintain positive thoughts and spread only positive vibes. Make sure you love yourself and please share that love with others. But above all, keep God first. We are the Rhythm of the City, 94.3 WYBC.
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0: Wale and Leon Thomas on 94.3 WYBC, the rhythm of the city. 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For details, you can check out the flyer. 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

0: 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Did you hear about Avery Parks Drury from Ross Woodward Classical Studies Magnet School? 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